Kane Brown and woman on Taste of Country Nights. Kane Brown recently told a story about how he went in debt because of McChicken sandwiches back when he was working at Target. He would charge his McChicken to his debit card that he didn't have the money in. Then he would get a $40 overdraft fee and then take a loan out to pay that off, all over some chicken sandwiches. It's Evan Paul here. Here's Lee Bryce now on Taste of Country Nights. All you wanted-

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after getting these kids back to school, you might be rethinking some things, too, after seeing how much money it costs. I got a chance for you to grab a $500 prepaid Visa gift card called Hall Pass Cash coming up in less than 10 minutes. Luke Combs on Taste of Country Nights.

0: New country there from John Morgan. That one's called Kid Myself on Taste of Country Nights. It's Evan Paul. My wife and I, we got a couple kids, you know, 7 and 3. 3-year-old just started preschool. Got to get him a backpack, got to give him a lunchbox, all that stuff. And then our 7-year-old daughter, of course, has to have a new backpack, new clothes, new shoes, new. She has to have new everything, you know? It costs a lot of money is what I'm getting at. And I'm sure you're going through the same thing if you got some kids. 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I got John Party and Ella Langley in there as well. 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
19: Fair skies will continue through your nighttime hours. Warm, muggy overnight, lows into the lower to middle 70s. For Thursday, mostly sunny, very hot and humid again for the afternoon. Highs upper 90s to near 100. Still mainly dry through Friday. Continued very hot and humid as well. Highs mid and upper 90s. 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

0: Hey, I've got my 11-year-old daughter in the car and her friend, and they keep bugging me to play Choosing Texas, but my phone doesn't connect to my radio. I have an older car. I can't play it on the CarPlay or whatever the other thing is. Is there a way you can put on Choosing Texas in the next maybe 10 minutes or so? Thank you so much.
1: Yeah, that's easy. I could do that. I'll play it for you right after this one. How about that? Flatland Cavalry, It's Never Coming Back on Taste of Country Nights. We

By request by everybody in America, Ella Langley, Choosing Texas on Taste of Country Nights. There are still some people out there that believe this song is about dying just because of the title. It's not. I promise you it's not about dying. Thomas Rhett, Die a Happy Man on Taste of Country Nights. Baby.

0: 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It's called Better Me For You on Taste of Country Nights.
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0: Here's their latest called Cowgirl. She wanna

0: New country, that's Parmalee and Cowgirl on Taste of Country Nights with Evan Paul. I got a story I debated on talking about because I don't think it is so hard to believe, but I verified this. A gang stole 300 pounds of frozen chicken breasts from a truck while it was moving. So apparently, a couple of the gang members, they're calling them, climbed onto the hood, opened the trunk's rear doors, and then tossed 7 crates of chicken breasts into their vehicle while the 2 suspects were driving down the road. There are people out there that will rob boneless, skinless chicken breast trucks as they bring the food to the grocery store. What is going on out there? Hang on, I'm coming right back with Lauren Alena and Chase Matthew with All My Exes and a brand new track from Tyler Hubbard from Florida Georgia Line. It's called Land. Next on Taste of Country Nights.
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13: Fair skies will continue through your nighttime hours. Warm, muggy overnight. Lows into the lower to middle 70s. For Thursday, mostly sunny. Very hot and humid again for the afternoon. Highs upper 90s to near 100. Still mainly dry through Friday. Continued very hot and humid as well. Highs mid and upper 90s. 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
2: This is a special report from ABC News. I'm Dave Packard. Two victims dead and multiple others injured this afternoon after a deadly mass shooting in a downtown Minneapolis apartment building. Minneapolis Police Sergeant Garrett Parton minutes ago.
3: The suspected shooter is deceased, and at this time it is unknown how he died.
2: Three officers injured, two shot by the suspect when they entered the apartment building, two with non-life-threatening injuries, and one is in surgery. Raina Raker says she lives in the apartment building where it happened and was coming out of her apartment when the shooting unfolded.
4: I just seen there was a lot of blood. There was people laying on the ground. It was a pretty bad scene. Honestly, I've never seen something like it.
2: Her neighbor in the building, Chris Miller.
5: Don't know if I have a place to live yet. Don't know if I can go back home yet. Don't know what's going to happen.
2: FBI Director Kash Patel says the Bureau is responding to the shooting and will offer any and all resources necessary. This is ABC News.
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Luke Combs, Sleepless in a Hotel Room on Taste of Country Nights with Evan Paul. Don't fall asleep on the second shift now. Coming up, I got Morgan Wallen. I got Zach Top on the way. Kenny Chesney's brand new track called Carry On. That'll be after Stapleton on Taste of Country Nights.

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0: New country there from Zach Top. That one's called South of Sanity, a taste of country nights. As college football season's about to kick off and the NFL as well, there's new surveys out that reveal what Americans think the ideal tailgate includes. So fans say the perfect tailgate starts 2.5 hours before the game. I agree with that, because only because in college we would get there like 4 hours before, and then we never made it to the stinking game, if you know what I mean. But now there's a new thing that a lot of people like called home gating instead of tailgating, which I actually prefer now that I'm getting a little older, is where you obviously stay at home and you gate it up. You get a couple hours before the game. 2.6 hours is the perfect time before the game if you're going to home gate. Now, they didn't say anything about Watergate. 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
19: Fair skies will continue through your nighttime hours. Warm, muggy overnight. Lows into the lower to middle 70s. For Thursday, mostly sunny. Very hot and humid again for the afternoon. Highs upper 90s to near 100. Still mainly dry through Friday. Continued very hot and humid as well. Highs mid and upper 90s. 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

0: Taste of Country Nights, Evan Paul with Cody Johnson. On a scale from 1 to 10, how prepared are you for doomsday?
1: Oh, 10. So everything on my ranch has a generator. Everything's got a backup generator.
2: Wow.
1: Every freezer, everything.
2: Beautiful, like, yeah.
1: But I can live off my land if I wanted to.
2: Yeah, okay.
1: That's what everybody's like, I want to store beans and I want to store spam. I'm like, no. I'm just going to go harvest an animal. We'll have fresh meat.
2: I'm out here eating mosquitoes.
1: Yeah. Yeah. We just grilled up some freaking grasshoppers.
2: Yeah, baby.
3: He's a ranch hand in a pinch, man. Hotter than the red on the cattle brand. Because she's a gold digger with a quick trigger. A cast iron skillet swinging lid flipper. Now he's a double wide on the county line.

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Now he's a buckskin, 15 hands, five-time team road champion.

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0: Bailey Zimmerman, Chevy Silverado, A Taste of Country Nights. I'm hanging out here with Jelly Roll. And who taught you, would you say, who taught you most about stage presence? Like how to carry yourself on the stage?
1: You know who taught me that recently was Eric Church. So when I was on tour with Eric Church. Now, I've always believed in stepping back and letting people have their moment. But Eric is really good at letting every person on that stage, when it's their moment, he gets out of the way and lets them have their moment. And whenever I would come up and sing with him, the couple times I was blessed to come on stage with Eric, I mean, he would get as far back from me as possible. You know, and I thought that was just really tasteful of him.
0: Big compliment from Jelly Roll about Eric Church. 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

Darlin'. That is Chase Matthew with Darlin' on Taste of Country Nights. Here's a four-pack for you. It's Hardy, Tim McGraw, Eric Church, and Morgan Wallen on one track. This one is called MacArthur, Taste of Country Nights. My name

0: New country there. Hardy, Tim McGraw, Eric Church, Morgan Wallen. Pretty much a who's who of country music there. MacArthur on Taste of Country Nights. It's Evan Paul. Let's get a look at what's trending in country music news at tasteofcountry.com. Back in 2023, I got the chance, my only chance ever, to speak with Dolly Parton. And taking a look back, she revealed to me then that she never got the chance to work with two certain artists. She wanted to, but never had the chance.
1: Well, I wish there's a few that I wish I could have got on this album. And I chased Mick Jagger around the whole album, trying. He was working on his album. He was willing to do it. He was willing to work with me on some things, but we never could catch up till I ran out of time, and he was working on, as you know now, their new album. And so I missed him, and Cher and I were going to do something. We never did find the right thing to do. She's not rock, but she's Cher, you know. I would love to have her on. Yeah. But those are the two that I had hoped to get that I missed not having the most, I think.
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15: Fair skies will continue through your nighttime hours. Warm, muggy overnight, lows into the lower to middle 70s. For Thursday, mostly sunny, very hot and humid again for the afternoon. Highs upper 90s to near 100. Still mainly dry through Friday. Continued very hot and humid as well. Highs mid and upper 90s. 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
2: ABC News, I'm Dave Packer. Two victims dead, multiple others injured after a deadly mass shooting in a downtown Minneapolis apartment building this afternoon. Police Sergeant Garrett Parton.
3: There were four people transported. One died. There is one person who died at the scene, and the suspected shooter is also deceased at the scene.
2: No immediate word on a motive. Terrifying moments at Westwood Hills Elementary in Waynesboro, Virginia. Police alerted to an armed intruder by school staff this morning. The 19-year-old suspect found in the library, quote, dead from an apparent self-inflicted gunshot wound. After 5 days of deliberations, jurors in the Lindsey Clancy trial came back late today only to reveal once again they're deadlocked. Press on, says the judge. President Trump predicting again today that the six-month-old war with Iran will end soon. Meanwhile, the USS Abraham Lincoln docking in Thailand. The sailors back on dry land for the first time in 286 days. This is ABC News.
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Morgan Wallen, or as my Uncle Dan calls him, Morgan Wallen. Don't we? And Taste of Country Nights. It's Evan Paul with you on the second shift. Appreciate you hanging out tonight. I got some good news coming up from Shaboozy. Also, that song that everybody's talking about, Stella Lefty Boston. That's going to play right after Luke Combs on Taste of Country Nights.

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That's an earworm and a half right there. Stella Lefty and Boston. Taste of Country Nights. Fun fact, her real name is Stella, but not Lefty. It's Lefkoski, which they shortened to Lefty as her stage name. It's Evan Paul. Stand by for Dan and Shay. That's coming up after Shaboozy and Good News on Taste of Country Nights. Now

0: That is Dan and Shay and Say So on Taste of Country Nights. I'm Evan Paul, and we're finally through the half part of the week. I'm not going to say hump day, don't worry. But we made it to Wednesday. Congratulations. Pat yourself on the back. And here's my beef. My neighbors already put up their Halloween stuff. It's September 2nd. But now I'm asking my wife, should we put our stuff up? Is September 2nd too early to go for Halloween? What do you think? You can weigh in on the Taste of Country app or call me at 888-544-7181. Personally, I go October 1st. That's when my wife and I have decided, let's go Halloween. October 1st, everything Halloween around the house switches. At this rate, we're going to have to start keeping all the holidays up all year round because they go to Christmas right after Halloween now. It's nuts. They skip right over Thanksgiving. All right, let me get off my soapbox. I'm coming back with Kenny Chesney next on Taste of Country Nights with Evan Paul.
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14: Fair skies will continue through your nighttime hours. Warm, muggy overnight, lows into the lower to middle 70s. For Thursday, mostly sunny, very hot and humid again for the afternoon. Highs upper 90s to near 100. Still mainly dry through Friday. Continued very hot and humid as well. Highs mid and upper 90s. 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

0: Taste of Country Nights with Evan Paul, hanging with Dustin Lynch. Are you still country music's most eligible bachelor or what?
1: Man, I wish I could say I have good news and say I'm off the market, but I don't.
0: Okay.
1: I'm lonely. 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

0: Taste of Country Nights here with Chris Young. Back in the day, you used to wear a cowboy hat like all the time. Do you ever think about going back to that?
1: I would love that. I don't know what the hell I was thinking. I'm not wearing a cowboy hat anymore because it's made my life much more difficult.

0: New country there from Chris Young. That one's called I Didn't Come Here to Leave, a Taste of Country Nights. We got a prepaid $500 Visa gift card that's got your name on it. 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Hang on for me. I got some old school Luke Bryan coming up next on Taste of Country Nights.
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16: Fair skies will continue through your nighttime hours. Warm, muggy overnight. Lows into the lower to middle 70s. For Thursday, mostly sunny, very hot and humid again for the afternoon. Highs upper 90s to near 100. Still mainly dry through Friday. Continued very hot and humid as well. Highs mid and upper 90s. 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
2: ABC News, I'm Dave Packer. Two people were killed and the suspect is dead, says Minneapolis Police Chief Bill Peterson, after a shooting in a downtown apartment building this afternoon.
3: The shooter is deceased at this time. It is unknown how he died.
2: Police say a 19-year-old gunman is dead of a self-inflicted gunshot wound after he forced his way into a Virginia elementary school this morning and shot and wounded a staff member. School Superintendent Jeffrey Cassell praised the police response.
4: Our safety and security protocols and procedures worked.
2: New Jersey has filed a petition asking the Supreme Court to shut down prediction markets like Kalshi and Polymarket in the state. Prediction market companies argue they are in the commodities futures business and not gambling. Tiger Woods has changed his plea from not guilty to no contest to reckless driving in Florida. The state amended the DUI charge and a judge suspended Woods' driver's license for 5 years. This is ABC News.
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0: 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Here's the second one. It's Blake Shelton, Let Him In Anyway. 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
1: Hey.

0: Taste of Country Nights, Evan Paul hanging out with Tim McGraw. I'm about to play. I like it. I love it. Tell me what it was like for Tim McGraw when you first started.
1: Remember when I first signed, I got some gigs right away, and I had no furniture in my house. In fact, I remember Dino, who plays fiddle for me, before I had a record deal, would come to my apartment, and 9 times out of 10, my electricity would be turned off.
0: What?
1: And he would call me up and say, hey, you want to come over and play some music? And I'd say, you have to bring a fire log and some wood because I don't have any heat, and you have to bring a bag of Doritos. We would sit there and play George Strait song.
0: I'd say it paid off, though, man.
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0: Combs' Be By You on Taste of Country Nights. Luke Combs is a dad. He's got three kids at home. Speaking of having kids at home, I was reading this thing about these parents. They spent thousands of dollars to build a secret dessert closet to hide treats from their kids. Sarah and Taylor Mathis, they used to joke about having a secret spot to stash their favorite foods, and this year they made it happen. It cost them about $2,000. They turned an area in an unused bedroom into a secret dessert closet with cabinets, a mini fridge, a milkshake maker, and more. And that's the space where they can hide from their kids and enjoy all the treats. Now, as a dad, and I'll speak on my wife's behalf as well, as soon as you bring food to the table or to the couch, wherever you're eating, your kid just eats it all, your food. So this is awesome, especially dessert. So hopefully I get a big tax refund this year, because that would be really cool to try to build one of those. Hang on, I'm coming back with Thomas Rhett. I got Riley Green and new Taylor Swift on the way on Taste of Country Nights with Evan Paul.
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18: Fair skies will continue through your nighttime hours. Warm, muggy overnight, lows into the lower to middle 70s. For Thursday, mostly sunny, very hot and humid again. For the afternoon, highs upper 90s to near 100. Still mainly dry through Friday, continued very hot and humid as well, highs mid and upper 90s. 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

0: Summer. It's finally time to walk outside, hear the birds, and say, oh my God, it's freaking hot. 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

Hardy, favorite country song on Taste of Country Nights with Evan Paul. What is your favorite country song? People ask me all the time, what's your favorite song, man? I can't answer that question. I don't know why. I don't want to declare just one song my favorite song. It's Evan Paul. Check this one out. This one's by Graylin James. It's called Water at a Wedding. Well, I did.

0: New country. That's Graylin James, Water at a Wedding on Taste of Country Nights. It's Evan Paul. Let's get a look at what's trending in country music news at tasteofcountry.com. Back in 2023, I got the chance, my only chance ever, to speak with Dolly Parton. And taking a look back, she revealed to me then that she never got the chance to work with two certain artists. She wanted to, but never had the chance.
1: Well, I wish there's a few that I wish I could have got on this album. And I chased Mick Jagger around the whole album, trying. He was working on his album. He was willing to do it.

0: wanted to work with me on some things, but we never could catch up till I ran out of time, and he was working on, as you know now, their new album. And so I missed him, and Cher and I were going to do something. We never did find the right thing to do. She's not rock, but she's Cher, you know. I would love to have her on. Yeah. But those are the two that I, you know, I had hoped to get that I missed not having the most, I think.
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14: Fair skies will continue through your nighttime hours. Warm, muggy overnight, lows into the lower to middle 70s. For Thursday, mostly sunny, very hot and humid again for the afternoon. Highs upper 90s to near 100. Still mainly dry through Friday, continued very hot and humid as well. Highs mid and upper 90s. 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
2: ABC News, I'm Dave Packer. Two people are dead, multiple others injured, after gunfire broke out at a high-rise apartment building in downtown Minneapolis today. That from police who say the suspected shooter's also dead. Mayor Jacob Frey.
3: Two officers were hit by gunfire, one in the leg, the other with two bullets to the abdomen. But for their heroic work, the death toll would have been far higher.
2: No word on the motive. The alleged ringleader in the Penn State drug trafficking case is out on bail. Agostino Abatello, accused of helping operate a cocaine distribution ring out of two fraternity houses near campus. President Trump announcing he plans to campaign heavily around the country during the final month before Election Day.
4: I think we'll get all those people elected, but I'm going to have to work. I'm going to go up to Alaska for Dan Sullivan.
2: Jurors in the Lindsey Clancy trial have gone home without a verdict. After a fifth day of deliberations, they are back tomorrow. This is ABC News.
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8: 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Number 3.

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I count them up. That's why it takes me so long to get to it here at 11 o'clock. Here's John Morgan and Kid Myself in at number 2. We were young.

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That's what everybody's calling for and texting for here at the radio station. Putting the wraps on your Taste of Country Nights top three. Florida Georgia Line back together, teasing a tour next year. Here they are with

0: 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It's called Girl Dad on Taste of Country Nights.
1: I work here in a big distribution center. I went around the whole place and asked people what requests they want to hear on the radio. And some of the one, I got 17 of them. I wrote them down here. I got Ella Langley, Jelly Roll. I got Alabama, Brooks and Dove. I can't read this handwriting.
0: Okay, hold on. Let me put you on hold, and I'll get all 17 of your requests, and I guarantee I'll get one of them in for you. Coming up next, Taste of Country Nights with Evan Paul.
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14: Fair skies will continue through your nighttime hours. Warm, muggy overnight. Lows into the lower to middle 70s. For Thursday, mostly sunny, very hot and humid again for the afternoon. Highs upper 90s to near 100. Still mainly dry through Friday. Continued very hot and humid as well. Highs mid and upper 90s. 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

Jelly Roll had quite the week last week, being on Jimmy Kimmel, stirring it up, and then he finished off at the Opry with a tribute to Dolly Parton. Here's his latest track called Hands Up on Taste of Country Nights.

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Morgan Wallen with I Got Better on Taste of Country Nights. Coming up, I got a couple new songs from some names you definitely know, Jason Aldean and John Pardee. Those two guys coming up, hang on. Here's Bailey Zimmerman on Taste of Country Nights. This

0: Quick enough.
1: New country there from John Party. That was called Boots Off on Taste of Country Nights. If you get done at midnight tonight, time to take the boots off and head on home, man. I got some tracks coming up for you to get you there, though. I got Ella Langley's brand new

0: song called Love and Life Again. And there's a new one that I want you to hear from Dylan Scott. I'm a big Dylan Scott fan. I love his voice, man. He's got a new track called Dear Big City. If you haven't heard that yet, hang on. Just give me a couple more minutes. I'll get to that before we get out the door, I promise. Thanks for tuning in to Taste of Country Nights. If you want to follow me on social media, it's at Evan Paul on Air. I thank you very much. Taste of Country Nights.
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15: Fair skies will continue through your nighttime hours. Warm, muggy overnight, lows into the lower to middle 70s. For Thursday, mostly sunny, very hot and humid again for the afternoon. Highs upper 90s to near 100. Still mainly dry through Friday. Continued very hot and humid as well. Highs mid and upper 90s. 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

0: ABC News, I'm Dave Packer. A deadly shooting Wednesday afternoon at a residential building in downtown Minneapolis. Police Chief Bill Peterson.
1: Officers entered the high-rise apartment building. Inside, officers encountered victims and heard additional gunfire. Officers followed the sound of the gunfire to an upper floor of the building. On that floor, officers encountered a haze that significantly limited their visibility. Officers exchanged gunfire with the suspect.
0: The shooting leaving three people dead, including the suspected gunman. President Trump predicting again that the six-month-old war with Iran will end soon. Meanwhile, after 286 days at sea, the USS Lincoln docking in Thailand, 5,000 American sailors finally setting foot on dry land. The judge in the Lindsey Clancy trial sent the jurors home again for a fifth day of deliberations. They say they're deadlocked. Clancy admits to killing her three children. The jury is weighing whether she should be held criminally responsible. This is ABC News.
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0: 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Coming up, I've got a little George Burge and Luke Bryan. 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
13: Fair skies will continue through your nighttime hours. Warm, muggy overnight. Lows into the lower to middle 70s. For Thursday, mostly sunny. Very hot and humid again for the afternoon. Highs upper 90s to near 100. Still mainly dry through Friday. Continued very hot and humid as well. Highs mid and upper 90s. 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

0: 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He's doing pretty well at just 22 years old. 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

0: Stella Lefty in Boston. We were talking earlier about how Ella Langley has the number one and the number five songs on the Billboard Hot 100 chart. At number two, it is Stella Lefty. She is probably trying to fight Ella Langley to get that number one spot. We'll have to wait and see what happens there. Time will tell. Tyler Hubbard, Back Then, Right Now, coming up.
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6: Fair skies will continue through your nighttime hours. Warm, muggy overnight. Lows into the lower to middle 70s. For Thursday, mostly sunny. Very hot and humid again for the afternoon. Highs upper 90s to near 100. Still mainly dry through Friday. Continued very hot and humid as well. Highs mid and upper 90s. 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
2: ABC News, I'm Dave Packer. A shooting in a Minneapolis apartment building leaving three people dead, including the suspected gunman. Officers are among those wounded by gunfire in that shootout with the suspect, Police Chief Bill Peterson. Peterson says he's truly sickened by the level of violence, that the feeling is tempered only by the courageous actions of the Minneapolis police officers who responded without hesitation. Defense Secretary Pete Hegseth facing growing criticism from Republicans after the resignation of Army Secretary Dan Driscoll in a string of firings. GOP Senator Tom Tillis slamming Hegseth as inept, accusing him of creating a leadership void in the top ranks. Day six of deliberations on tap for the Massachusetts jury in Lindsey Clancy's murder trial. For the second time, the jurors told the judge they were deadlocked, and he again instructed them, keep trying. $1 coins bearing President Trump's likeness entering circulation. The U.S. Mint says they were struck on July 4th to celebrate America's 250th birthday. This is ABC News.
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John Morgan and Kid Myself. I'm Peggy Sweet, and I've got a lot of great music on the way this hour, including Montgomery Gentry. But right now, here's Riley Green, Think As

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0: All My Exes, Lauren, Elena, and Chase Matthew. Coming up, Thomas Rhett, Die a Happy Man.
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8: Fair skies will continue through your nighttime hours. Warm, muggy overnight, lows into the lower to middle 70s. For Thursday, mostly sunny, very hot and humid again for the afternoon. Highs upper 90s to near 100. Still mainly dry through Friday, continued very hot and humid as well, highs mid and upper 90s. 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

0: 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Jason Aldean and Carrie Underwood, If I Didn't Love You, on the way next.
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0: Cole Swindell with Girl Dad, which he released back in June. I'm sure that has a lot to do with his new daughter that he and his wife welcomed last year. She should be close to a year, I think, by now. 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
3: Fair skies will continue through your nighttime hours. Warm, muggy overnight. Lows into the lower to middle 70s. For Thursday, mostly sunny. Very hot and humid again for the afternoon. Highs upper 90s to near 100. Still mainly dry through Friday. Continued very hot and humid as well. Highs mid and upper 90s. 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
2: ABC News, I'm Dave Packer. A deadly shooting Wednesday afternoon at a residential building in downtown Minneapolis. Police Chief Bill Peterson.
3: Officers entered the high-rise apartment building. Inside, officers encountered victims and heard additional gunfire. Officers followed the sound of the gunfire to an upper floor of the building. On that floor, officers encountered a haze that significantly limited their visibility. Officers exchanged gunfire with the suspect.
2: The shooting leaving three people dead, including the suspected gunman. President Trump predicting again that the six-month-old war with Iran will end soon. Meanwhile, after 286 days at sea, the USS Lincoln docking in Thailand, 5,000 American sailors finally setting foot on dry land. The judge in the Lindsey Clancy trial sent the jurors home again for a fifth day of deliberations. They say they're deadlocked. Clancy admits to killing her three children. The jury is weighing whether she should be held criminally responsible. This is ABC News.
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Luke Bryan, she's country and she knows it. Yes, I do. And yes, I am. All right. I've got Morgan Wallen here with Post Malone. Did you try his Oreos? I'm a big Oreo fan. Last year, Post Malone had some incredible Oreos. 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I hope they bring them back. Google it. Pretty interesting.

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0: 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Taylor Swift, I Knew It, I Knew You, on the way.
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12: Fair skies will continue through your nighttime hours. Warm, muggy overnight. Lows into the lower to middle 70s. For Thursday, mostly sunny. Very hot and humid again for the afternoon. Highs upper 90s to near 100. Still mainly dry through Friday. Continued very hot and humid as well. Highs mid and upper 90s. 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

0: Dan and Shay with Say So. I just love their harmonies. Ah, so awesome. All right, I've been talking about the Billboard Hot 100 charts, and I've got your number 4 song on the country charts coming up here in just a moment. It'll be Morgan Wallen and Been By Now.
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1: Fair skies will continue through your nighttime hours. Warm, muggy overnight. Lows into the lower to middle 70s. For Thursday, mostly sunny. Very hot and humid again for the afternoon. Highs upper 90s to near 100. Still mainly dry through Friday. Continued very hot and humid as well. Highs mid and upper 90s. 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
2: ABC News, I'm Dave Packer. A shooting in a Minneapolis apartment building leaving three people dead, including the suspected gunman. Officers are among those wounded by gunfire in that shootout with the suspect, Police Chief Bill Peterson. Peterson says he's truly sickened by the level of violence, that the feeling is tempered only by the courageous actions of the Minneapolis police officers who responded without hesitation. Defense Secretary Pete Hegseth facing growing criticism from Republicans after the resignation of Army Secretary Dan Driscoll in a string of firings. GOP Senator Tom Tillis slamming Hegseth as inept, accusing him of creating a leadership void in the top ranks. Day six of deliberations on tap for the Massachusetts jury in Lindsey Clancy's murder trial. For the second time, the jurors told the judge they were deadlocked, and he again instructed them, keep trying. $1 coins bearing President Trump's likeness entering circulation. The U.S. Mint says they were struck on July 4th to celebrate America's 250th birthday. This is ABC News.
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I've got Low Cash here and Hometown Home.

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0: Parker McCollum, Killing Me, Lainey Wilson with John Mayer and Phone, Keys, Wallet, Sticky Note. Let's see, what else can we throw in there? Hand sanitizer, all the things. That's all coming up next year.
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4: 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Whitwell City Meetings are the second Thursday of each month at 6 p.m. at the City Hall. Mont Eagle City Meetings are the last Monday of the month at 5 p.m. City Hall. The Marion County Commission Meetings are the last Monday of each month at 6 p.m. at the Lawson Building on Ridley Avenue. The Marion County School Board typically meets on the second Monday of each month at 5 p.m. at the Central Office in Jasper.
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10: Fair skies will continue through your nighttime hours. Warm, muggy overnight. Lows into the lower to middle 70s. For Thursday, mostly sunny. Very hot and humid again for the afternoon. Highs upper 90s to near 100. Still mainly dry through Friday. Continued very hot and humid as well. Highs mid and upper 90s. 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
6: He's a ranch hand in a pinch, man. 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A cast iron skillet swinging lid flipper. Now he's a double wide on the county line. Sipping on a six pack of Lone Star Light. She did him dirty, took him

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1: 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I've got Dustin Lynch coming up next. He should have some new music. He's been working on a new album. I believe it is supposed to be released at the end of next month. I'll keep you posted on that.
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0: Love is Blind, Ian Munsick there. George Burge, Luke Bryan, Jordan Davis, all coming up.
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13: Fair skies will continue through your nighttime hours. Warm, muggy overnight. Lows into the lower to middle 70s. For Thursday, mostly sunny, very hot and humid again for the afternoon. Highs upper 90s to near 100. Still mainly dry through Friday. Continued very hot and humid as well. Highs mid and upper 90s. 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
3: ABC News, I'm Dave Packer. A deadly shooting Wednesday afternoon at a residential building in downtown Minneapolis. Police Chief Bill Peterson.
4: Officers entered the high-rise apartment building. Inside, officers encountered victims and heard additional gunfire. Officers followed the sound of the gunfire to an upper floor of the building. On that floor, officers encountered a haze that significantly limited their visibility. Officers exchanged gunfire with the suspect.
3: The shooting leaving three people dead, including the suspected gunman. President Trump predicting again that the six-month-old war with Iran will end soon. Meanwhile, after 286 days at sea, the USS Lincoln docking in Thailand, 5,000 American sailors finally setting foot on dry land. The judge in the Lindsey Clancy trial sent the jurors home again for a fifth day of deliberations. They say they're deadlocked. Clancy admits to killing her three children. The jury is weighing whether she should be held criminally responsible. This is ABC News.
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Jelly Roll with I Am Not Okay. And I always like to finish that, but it's all going to be all right. Just like he says, it will be. Megan Maroney with some medicine. Here we go.

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0: on from Kenny Chesney. Coming up, Morgan Wallen, Blake Shelton, and David Lee Murphy with a little dust on the bottle coming up next.
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8: Now, your 104.9 The River, Tennessee Valley forecast. More near record heat expected for your Thursday with mostly sunny skies. Afternoon highs upper 90s to near 100. Tonight, fair, warm and muggy, lows lower to middle 70s. For Friday, still mainly dry, mostly sunny, back into the upper 90s. An isolated afternoon shower storm possible. Saturday highs mid and upper 90s. 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

0: 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I can't wait to come back and we can do it all again. I hope you have a fantastic rest of your day. I'm going to leave you with a little Stella Lefty and Boston on the way next.
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7: More near record heat expected for your Thursday with mostly sunny skies. Afternoon highs upper 90s to near 100. Tonight, fair, warm and muggy, lows lower to middle 70s. For Friday, still mainly dry, mostly sunny, back into the upper 90s. An isolated afternoon shower storm possible. Saturday highs mid and upper 90s. 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

Back in the day, Potts Farm was a place to go. 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I'm tired of talking, man. Y'all ain't listening. Them old dirt

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2: ABC News, I'm Sherry. Preston, Minneapolis rocked by a deadly shooting Wednesday evening in a high-rise building downtown. Police Chief Bill Peterson with the numbers.
3: Three individuals have died, including the suspected shooter. Three individuals were injured by gunfire. Three officers were injured, two of them by gunfire.
2: The police chief saying he's truly sickened by this level of violence. There is no word on a motive yet at this point. Iran once again hitting U.S. allies in the Gulf after overnight attacks from the U.S. Buses carrying crew members from the USS Abraham Lincoln streamed into Thailand's resort city of Pattaya. That aircraft carrier out for a record-setting 260 days at sea without a port stop. President Trump saying the full deployment of 286 days wasn't nearly long enough. With the death toll now more than 1,200 people, symbolic funerals are being held in Nepal. More than 4,200 are still listed as missing, nearly 600 of them from other countries. This is ABC News.
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6: I'm Lucky Dodd for Sequatchie Valley Now. Bledsoe County Sheriff Jimmy Morris is proud to announce the successful completion of Bledsoe Shield, a countywide, months-long crime suppression operation conducted by the Bledsoe County Sheriff's Office. Bledsoe Shield was a targeted enforcement initiative focused on locating and arresting individuals involved in illegal drug activity, violent crime, and those with outstanding warrants. 13 people were charged. Jackson County, Alabama deputies reported to a 911 call on Cobb Street in Woodville on August 31st, just after midnight. Deputies located Daniel Hunter Thompson, age 29, of Woodville, deceased from an apparent gunshot wound. Robert Dennis Smith, age 39, of Woodville, was charged with murder. Thompson and Smith lived at the same house. Labor Day weekend will be busy on the waterways. TWRA will be out looking for BUI offenders and more. We have this report.
7: As Labor Day weekend marks the end of the 2026 summer boating season, the Tennessee Wildlife Resources Agency reminds everyone, locals and visitors alike, to wear life jackets and practice safe, responsible boating. This holiday typically leads to increased boat traffic on Tennessee's lakes and rivers. The TWRA game wardens will be out on the water, keeping an eye out for unsafe boating behaviors, like boating under the influence and reckless operations. For Sequatchie Valley Now, I'm Hale Allen.
6: 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There you'll also find the Marion County and Sequatchie County arrest reports. 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
10: Good afternoon. Trying to move a little bit better over here on 153 southbound on the crash. It's been over here for a while, jamming up traffic there on 153 south just past Lee Highway. At one point, it headed back up almost to Body Oaks. Again, extra time over here for the next few minutes. 153 southbound, trying to get past Lee Highway. Plenty of radar scattered up and down 75 throughout parts of Bradley County, at least it was earlier. Hey, if you get locked out, call Rick's Lock in Key in Chattanooga. I'm Commander Chuck when you are on time traffic.
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0: Well, if we look at the calendar, it says it's Thursday, which I'm extremely happy about. Let's get this old radio show rolling. Russell Dickerson's on the way. Luke Combs here in a second. Jordan Davis gets us running. It is Turn This Truck Around, and good morning.
1: This time I said it and I meant it. These boots ain't tapping those brakes.

0: summer. It's finally time to walk outside, hear the birds, and say, oh my God, it's freaking hot. Back into the AC.
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0: Does this sound like anybody you know? So a saleswoman was caught driving down the highway. Listen to this. She was on her laptop, chatting on her phone, fully aware that she had about 15 things going as she was driving her car. And she said, oh, I wasn't aware if I was doing anything wrong. I'm just driving like I always do. Police pulled her over because she was zigzagging between cars and not really paying attention. And they said a good portion of the time while they were watching her, she had her sun visor down. And they were guessing she was looking in the mirror. So how many things can you do while you drive, besides drive?
1: Here's the deal. The government is over $38 trillion in debt, which means the IRS isn't slowing down. And the tax code is complex and unforgiving. So it's not surprising if you're one of the millions of Americans that owe back taxes to the IRS. 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
7: Good afternoon. Trying to move a little bit better over here on 153 southbound on the crash. It's been over here for a while, jamming up traffic there on 153 south just past Lee Highway. At one point, it headed back up almost to Body Oaks. Again, extra time over here for the next few minutes. 153 southbound, trying to get past Lee Highway. Plenty of radar scattered up and down 75 throughout parts of Bradley County, at least it was earlier. Hey, if you get locked out, call Rick's Lock in Key in Chattanooga. I'm Commander Chuck when you're on time traffic.
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5: Now your 104.9 The River Tennessee Valley forecast.
14: More near record heat expected for your Thursday with mostly sunny skies. Afternoon highs upper 90s to near 100. Tonight, fair, warm and muggy, lows lower to middle 70s. For Friday, still mainly dry, mostly sunny, back into the upper 90s. An isolated afternoon shower storm possible. Saturday highs mid and upper 90s. 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

0: Well, if you recall, we were talking about Lionel Richie a couple days ago because he checked himself into the hospital in St. Louis over the weekend. And I had made a very abundant statement about my heart could not take another loss this week. Dolly was enough last week, and I couldn't handle losing Lionel Richie. But good news, all your prayers worked. He was released from the hospital yesterday and is home recovering. So that is obviously very good news.
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3: Good morning. A little bit more volume in the last few minutes. Inbound on Hicks and Pike area. Cassandra Smith as traffic builds down 27 through the Red Bank area towards the Old Johnny Bridge on 27. It's heavier than it was 15, 20 minutes ago, but hey, at least it's moving over here on 24 East and West, headed up through the heart of Missionary Ridge. If you get locked out of your house or your car, don't panic. Just call Rick's Lock and Key in Chattanooga, 892-1700. I'm Commander Chuck. You're on time traffic.
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0: You know, this is actually a true adage. You never make a decision on an empty stomach. There was a guy that was on the run from the police. He decided to make a pit stop at Panda Express, which I don't blame him. And unfortunately, there were two police officers that were also in there, although he didn't see them. He went up to the front. Of course, every officer knew what this man looked like because he had a big boy warrant out for him. It was one of the no bail felony probation warrants. So everybody was looking for him. He wanted to jump in there and grab himself some egg rolls and some wontons. And the second he got his food, they were there. And of course, I guess he'd been running from the cops for like a month and a half. And he just said, man, I just wanted some orange chicken and some egg rolls. And he says, well, it's a little too late now. But sadly, yeah, you got taken in by Panda Express and now you're eating peanut butter and jelly and sleeping on a cot.
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4: Good morning. A little bit more volume in the last few minutes inbound on Hicks and Pike area. Cassandra Smith as traffic builds down 27 through the Red Bank area towards the Old Johnny Bridge on 27. It's heavier than it was 15, 20 minutes ago, but hey, at least it's moving over here on 24 East and West, headed up through the heart of Missionary Ridge. If you get locked out of your house or your car, don't panic. Just call Rick's Lock and Key in Chattanooga, 892-1700. I'm Commander Chuck. You're on time traffic.
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4: More near record heat expected for your Thursday with mostly sunny skies. Afternoon highs upper 90s to near 100. Tonight, fair, warm and muggy, lows lower to middle 70s. For Friday, still mainly dry, mostly sunny, back into the upper 90s. An isolated afternoon shower storm possible. Saturday highs mid and upper 90s. 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
2: ABC News, I'm Sherry Preston. Activist, journalist, and feminist organizer Gloria Steinem has died. During her career, she founded two magazines, New York and Ms. She wrote multiple books and co-founded organizations, including the National Women's Political Caucus and the Free to Be Foundation. For her work, she was awarded the Presidential Medal of Freedom by President Obama in 2013. Gloria Steinem was 92. In Minneapolis, another mass shooting, two people killed and several more hurt. Police Chief Bill Peterson.
3: Officers entered the high-rise apartment building. Inside, officers encountered victims and heard additional gunfire. Officers followed the sound of the gunfire to an upper floor of the building. On that floor, officers encountered a haze that significantly limited their visibility. Officers exchanged gunfire with the suspect.
2: The suspect dying by suicide. Iran launching more strikes on American allies in the Middle East after the latest U.S. attacks. This is ABC News.
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8: I'm Lucky Dodd for Sequatchie Valley Now. Bledsoe County Sheriff Jimmy Morris is proud to announce the successful completion of Bledsoe Shield, a countywide, months-long crime suppression operation conducted by the Bledsoe County Sheriff's Office. Bledsoe Shield was a targeted enforcement initiative focused on locating and arresting individuals involved in illegal drug activity, violent crime, and those with outstanding warrants. 13 people were charged. Jackson County, Alabama deputies reported to a 911 call on Cobb Street in Woodville on August 31st, just after midnight. Deputies located Daniel Hunter Thompson, age 29, of Woodville, deceased from an apparent gunshot wound. Robert Dennis Smith, age 39, of Woodville, was charged with murder. Thompson and Smith lived at the same house. Labor Day weekend will be busy on the waterways. TWRA will be out looking for BUI offenders and more. We have this report.
9: As Labor Day weekend marks the end of the 2026 summer boating season, the Tennessee Wildlife Resources Agency reminds everyone, locals and visitors alike, to wear life jackets and practice safe, responsible boating. This holiday typically leads to increased boat traffic on Tennessee's lakes and rivers. The TWRA game wardens will be out on the water, keeping an eye out for unsafe boating behaviors, like boating under the influence and reckless operations. For Sequatchie Valley Now, I'm Hale Allen.
8: 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There you'll also find the Marion County and Sequatchie County arrest reports. 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
12: Good morning. A little bit more volume in the last few minutes. Inbound on Hicks and Pike area. Cassandra Smith as the traffic builds down 27 through the Red Bank area towards the Old Johnny Bridge on 27. It's heavier than it was 15, 20 minutes ago, but hey, at least it's moving over here on 24 East and West, headed up through the heart of Missionary Ridge. If you get locked out of your house or your car, don't panic. Just call Rick's Lock and Key in Chattanooga, 892-1700. I'm Commander Chuck. You're on time traffic.
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Ms. Swifty there, I knew it, I knew you. She actually has a really good chance of being nominated for a CMA award. And she hasn't had one of those since 2022. She had that duet with Chris Stapleton. That didn't win, but it was nominated. Now, she hasn't won in a little over a decade, but she's been nominated. Let's just see how that goes, because they're going to announce those on September 10th. Posty and Blake, get us going. It is Pour Me a Drink and Good Morning.

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0: Well, if you'd love to watch a TV show about country, there's a new series that's going to pop on. It's called Common Strings. It's going to be premiering September 14th on the Heartland Network. And it's just going to be, well, candid conversations about Nashville life. Of course, it's Craig Campbell and Allie Colleen, who is Garth Brooks' daughter, Drew Baldridge, Chase Wright, Hunter Girl, Mo Pitney, Spencer Hatcher, all making their way on there. And is it kind of reality TV? Yeah, I mean, I guess it is, but it's just also kind of building a career. Some of these artists are independent artists now. They're not attached to labels, but they said it's a new hour-long episode will air weekly, and you can stream it on Heartland Plus.
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11: Good morning. A little bit more volume in the last few minutes. Inbound on Hicks and Pike area. Cassandra Smith as traffic builds down 27 through the Red Bank area towards the Old Johnny Bridge on 27. It's heavier than it was 15, 20 minutes ago, but hey, at least it's moving over here on 24 East and West, headed up through the heart of Missionary Ridge. If you get locked out of your house or your car, don't panic. Just call Rick's Lock and Key in Chattanooga, 892-1700. I'm Commander Chuck. You're on time traffic.
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16: More near record heat expected for your Thursday with mostly sunny skies. Afternoon highs upper 90s to near 100. Tonight, fair, warm and muggy, lows lower to middle 70s. For Friday, still mainly dry, mostly sunny, back into the upper 90s. An isolated afternoon shower storm possible. Saturday highs mid and upper 90s. 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

0: So this sounds like a movie, but it really wasn't. There was a 6-person gang who was caught on video jumping onto a moving refrigerator truck, stealing more than 200 pounds of frozen chicken. You would think there'd be a joke here, but there's not. They really did. And police launched an investigation. They found out who it was. They ended up having a big shootout. And I mean, it really, over frozen chicken. I mean, if it were me, I would hold out for the biscuits and mashed potatoes, personally.
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3: Good morning. A little bit more volume in the last few minutes. Inbound on Hicks and Pike area, Cassandra Smith, as that traffic builds down 27 through the Red Bank area towards the Old Johnny Bridge on 27. It's heavier than it was 15, 20 minutes ago, but hey, at least it's moving over here on 24 East and West, headed up through the heart of Missionary Ridge. If you get locked out of your house or your car, don't panic. Just call Rick's Lock and Key in Chattanooga, 892-1700. I'm Commander Chuck. You're on time traffic.
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0: He's also got a number one song, Kane Brown, that is Woman. He's not on the road very much. In fact, he'll be out next weekend. He'll be in Illinois and Michigan. But he's really kind of slowing down, just a couple dates a month. He's got two dates in November as he's getting ready for the release of the brand new album. My guess is there'll be a huge tour that'll happen probably in early spring or next summer.
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5: Good morning. A little bit more volume in the last few minutes. Inbound on Hicks and Pike area. Cassandra Smith as that traffic builds down 27 through the Red Bank area towards the Old Johnny Bridge on 27. It's heavier than it was 15, 20 minutes ago, but hey, at least it's moving over here on 24 East and West, headed up through the heart of Missionary Ridge. If you get locked out of your house or your car, don't panic. Just call Rick's Lock and Key in Chattanooga, 892-1700. I'm Commander Chuck. You're on time traffic.
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1: More near record heat expected for your Thursday with mostly sunny skies. Afternoon highs upper 90s to near 100. Tonight, fair, warm and muggy, lows lower to middle 70s. For Friday, still mainly dry, mostly sunny, back into the upper 90s. An isolated afternoon shower storm possible. Saturday highs mid and upper 90s. 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
2: ABC News, I'm Sherry Preston. The world losing a feminist warrior. We're learning this morning that Gloria Steinem has died. In 2023, she was still trying to get the Equal Rights Amendment passed.
3: I have to stay alive long enough to celebrate. So we have to hurry up, right?
2: And while that has not happened yet, her lifetime of advocacy lives on. In 2013, President Obama honored her with the Presidential Medal of Freedom, saying,
4: because of her work across America and around the world, more women are afforded the respect and opportunities that they deserve.
2: The founder of Ms. and New York magazines, as well as the National Women's Political Caucus, was 92 years old. Three people have died, including the gunman, after a mass shooting at a Minneapolis high-rise. Several police officers are among those wounded. Another day of deliberations is on tap for the jury in the Lindsey Clancy trial. She is facing murder charges in the deaths of her children. The jurors have told the judge twice now they cannot reach a unanimous verdict. This is ABC News.
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9: I'm Lucky Dodd for Sequatchie Valley Now. Bledsoe County Sheriff Jimmy Morris is proud to announce the successful completion of Bledsoe Shield, a countywide, months-long crime suppression operation conducted by the Bledsoe County Sheriff's Office. Bledsoe Shield was a targeted enforcement initiative focused on locating and arresting individuals involved in illegal drug activity, violent crime, and those with outstanding warrants. 13 people were charged. Jackson County, Alabama deputies reported to a 911 call on Cobb Street in Woodville on August 31st, just after midnight. Deputies located Daniel Hunter Thompson, age 29, of Woodville, deceased from an apparent gunshot wound. Robert Dennis Smith, age 39, of Woodville, was charged with murder. Thompson and Smith lived at the same house. Labor Day weekend will be busy on the waterways. TWRA will be out looking for BUI offenders and more. We have this report.
10: As Labor Day weekend marks the end of the 2026 summer boating season, the Tennessee Wildlife Resources Agency reminds everyone, locals and visitors alike, to wear life jackets and practice safe, responsible boating. This holiday typically leads to increased boat traffic on Tennessee's lakes and rivers. The TWRA game wardens will be out on the water, keeping an eye out for unsafe boating behaviors, like boating under the influence and reckless operations. For Sequatchie Valley Now, I'm Hale Allen.
9: 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There you'll also find the Marion County and Sequatchie County arrest reports. 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
13: Good morning. A little bit more volume in the last few minutes. Inbound on Hicks and Pike there at Cassandra Smith as the traffic builds down 27 through the Red Bank area towards the Old Johnny Bridge on 27. It's heavier than it was 15, 20 minutes ago, but hey, at least it's moving over here on 24 East and West, headed up through the heart of Missionary Ridge. If you get locked out of your house or your car, don't panic. Just call Rick's Lock and Key in Chattanooga, 892-1700. I'm Commander Chuck. You're on time traffic.
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Happy Thursday, everybody. Thank you so much for letting me hang around with you. Good morning. It's Scott Gaines, Lainey Wilson, and John Mayer on the way. Luke Combs here in a second. And I'm happy for Jelly Roll. He's getting some time off. He did pop up at the Opry over the weekend with Carly Pierce, but he's on his own terms, and he's just getting some rest he deserves.

0: We are getting close to county fairs and state fairs. The Wisconsin State Cow Chip Throw and Festival is going on this weekend. I wish I was making that up, but this is absolutely real. The famous cow chip throwing contest. Of course, there'll be parades and live music and the whole thing. Here's what you do. Here are the rules. Two cow chips per contestant. The one that gets the furthest will be the one that counts. So you get basically two opportunities. There are men's and women's divisions. You got to be at least 16. The cow chip has to be at least 6 inches in diameter. And there's a few other small minor rules. But here's the big one that would have eliminated me immediately. When throwing, when you're throwing the chips, gloves will not be allowed. Yep. Yeah, I'm out.
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10: Good morning. A little bit more volume in the last few minutes. Inbound on Hicks and Pike area. Cassandra Smith as that traffic builds down 27 through the Red Bank area towards the Old Johnny Bridge on 27. It's heavier than it was 15, 20 minutes ago, but hey, at least it's moving over here on 24 East and West, headed up through the heart of Missionary Ridge. If you get locked out of your house or your car, don't panic. Just call Rick's Lock and Key in Chattanooga, 892-1700. I'm Commander Chuck. You're on time traffic.
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13: More near record heat expected for your Thursday with mostly sunny skies. Afternoon highs upper 90s to near 100. Tonight, fair, warm and muggy, lows lower to middle 70s. For Friday, still mainly dry, mostly sunny, back into the upper 90s. An isolated afternoon shower storm possible. Saturday highs mid and upper 90s. 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And I'm Chief Meteorologist Patrick Hoare.
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0: We were talking earlier about the CMA nominations coming out September 10th, and everyone is guessing how many Ella will have. My guess, and it's completely uneducated, just like me, my guess is around 9 to 12. And I'm saying probably closer to 9, but I'm looking at about 9 nominations. So I don't know. I could be right. I probably will be wrong. Who knows?
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3: Good morning. A little bit more volume in the last few minutes. Inbound on Hickson Pike area. Cassandra Smith as traffic builds down 27 through the Red Bank area towards the Old Johnny Bridge on 27. It's heavier than it was 15, 20 minutes ago, but hey, at least it's moving over here on 24 East and West, headed up through the heart of Missionary Ridge. If you get locked out of your house or your car, don't panic. Just call Rick's Lock and Key in Chattanooga, 892-1700. I'm Commander Chuck. You're on time traffic.
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just when you think that there aren't enough Guinness Book of World Records, there are more people that'll come out of the woodwork and try something. David Rush found yet another way to make his way into the Guinness Book of World Records. He balanced 254 rolls of toilet paper on his head for more than a minute. Now, building of the tower required assistance. Cardboard dividers, the whole thing, it actually collapsed during the first attempt

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8: Good morning. A little bit more volume in the last few minutes. Inbound on Hicks and Pike area. Cassandra Smith as traffic builds down 27 through the Red Bank area towards the Old Johnny Bridge on 27. It's heavier than it was 15, 20 minutes ago, but hey, at least it's moving over here on 24 East and West, headed up through the heart of Missionary Ridge. If you get locked out of your house or your car, don't panic. Just call Rick's Lock and Key in Chattanooga, 892-1700. I'm Commander Chuck. You're on time traffic.
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6: Now, your 104.9 The River, Tennessee Valley forecast.
14: More near record heat expected for your Thursday with mostly sunny skies. Afternoon highs, upper 90s to near 100. Tonight, fair, warm and muggy, lows lower to middle 70s. For Friday, still mainly dry, mostly sunny, back into the upper 90s. An isolated afternoon shower storm possible. Saturday highs, mid and upper 90s. 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
2: ABC News, I'm Sherry Preston. For Gloria Steinem, advocating for women's rights had to be much more than just posting online.
3: Sometimes we must put our bodies where our beliefs are. Sometimes pressing send is not enough.
2: That was Steinem at the Women's March in Washington, D.C. in January of 2017. This morning we're learning that the longtime advocate, feminist, and journalist has died. The co-founder of Ms. and New York magazines and the National Women's Political Caucus was 92 years old. Iran now says it launched attacks overnight on U.S. military bases in Kuwait and the United Arab Emirates. President Trump says more oil is flowing through the Strait of Hormuz, but the price of Brent crude this morning is still going up, now topping $97 a barrel. Back to work again this morning for the jury in the trial of the Massachusetts mom facing murder charges and the deaths of her kids. Jurors have told the judge twice they cannot reach a verdict. This is ABC News.
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8: I'm Lucky Dodd for Sequatchie Valley Now. Bledsoe County Sheriff Jimmy Morris is proud to announce the successful completion of Bledsoe Shield, a countywide, months-long crime suppression operation conducted by the Bledsoe County Sheriff's Office. Bledsoe Shield was a targeted enforcement initiative focused on locating and arresting individuals involved in illegal drug activity, violent crime, and those with outstanding warrants. 13 people were charged. Jackson County, Alabama deputies reported to a 911 call on Cobb Street in Woodville on August 31st, just after midnight. Deputies located Daniel Hunter Thompson, age 29, of Woodville, deceased from an apparent gunshot wound. Robert Dennis Smith, age 39, of Woodville, was charged with murder. Thompson and Smith lived at the same house. Labor Day weekend will be busy on the waterways. TWRA will be out looking for BUI offenders and more. We have this report.
9: As Labor Day weekend marks the end of the 2026 summer boating season, the Tennessee Wildlife Resources Agency reminds everyone, locals and visitors alike, to wear life jackets and practice safe, responsible boating. This holiday typically leads to increased boat traffic on Tennessee's lakes and rivers. The TWRA game wardens will be out on the water, keeping an eye out for unsafe boating behaviors, like boating under the influence and reckless operations. For Sequatchie Valley Now, I'm Hale Allen.
8: 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There you'll also find the Marion County and Sequatchie County arrest reports. 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
12: Good morning. A little bit more volume in the last few minutes inbound on Hicks and Pike area. Cassandra Smith as traffic builds down 27 through the Red Bank area towards the Old Johnny Bridge on 27. It's heavier than it was 15, 20 minutes ago, but hey, at least it's moving over here on 24 east and west, headed up through the heart of Missionary Ridge. If you get locked out of your house or your car, don't panic. Just call Rick's Lock and Key in Chattanooga, 892-1700. I'm Commander Chuck. You're on time traffic.
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0: Good morning, everybody, and welcome to another edition of the Morning Show on the River 104.9. Glad to have you along. Glad to have you here with me this morning. Seeing a lot of things going on, and we're going to make it all happen this morning, along with this weekend. We're going to have a long weekend. I have not decided yet on Saturday morning, but I will let you know on tomorrow. Everybody is at great... I say that, but nobody around here, it doesn't matter to them except for Steven. Steven's the only one that's in the door with me every day that I'm here. And, you know, it doesn't matter when it is. He'll be here if I need him. And if not, about Saturday, we're not sure yet. I'm not real. Well, Labor Day weekend this weekend, so we haven't decided what we're going to do. As of right now, you and I are going to be here Saturday morning, but we may change it.
1: We'll come in for an hour.
0: Yeah, we may come in for about an hour, make it all shake, rattle, and roll. And yeah, we got to talk about football. That's true. Yeah, we can do that. Yeah, we can do that. So we'll come in and do that and get the heck out of here. Maybe I can find some. Steven may want to mow all weekend or something.
1: What else are you going to do? Hang out with your wife at home?
0: We're going to do a marathon swap and shop. Steven's being a smart aleck in there.
1: Woo!
0: Yeah, okay. There we are. So, all right, I'm gonna get off that subject. We'll let you know for sure tomorrow, but that's probably true. That's probably what we're going to do. Oh, before I forget it, my buddy Mike Birdwell sent me a thing yesterday, Stephen. Congratulations to Mark Terry of Whitwell. You know what he got for listening to Swap and Shop in the Morning Show? He got $50 off his bill. And Mike said he wanted me to pass on, thank you for being a Connect customer. Thank you for watching us on Channel 4. Thank you for listening to us. Stephen, let's do something different this morning. I want you to set the camera, back it off of me a little bit, and let's start doing a single. Let's see how we do. We're going to start getting back to the, I know I keep saying that, but we got everything pretty much set now.
2: You might break the camera.
0: We're going to back it off a little bit. You're not going to be seeing me right on top. I'm not going to have no camera right in my face. But we never did the single for a long time, but I don't have a problem with it. You're going to see the desk be a little... Keith gets on to me when he watches it from time to time, says my death looks cluttered, but a cluttered mind.
2: Well, tell Keith, come on.
0: Yeah, so I invited him to come on down and help me with it. So anyway, he's going to back off there a little bit, kind of show a little bit of what we're going to do, and I may change it after I see what it looks like because I can see myself. I had some people asking me about the building that they are doing in Jasper behind the fire department. Talked with Justin Baker yesterday, and they're looking to be finished with that in October, so we're excited over that as well. You will be seeing me this morning. As you'll see me working, I won't be looking as much at the TV as I am looking, because I use my phone as to find different news stories and things like that, so you will see that. And I got to remember that I'm on the camera again sometimes. So, all right, so let's go ahead and do the weather real quick here before I get the pertinents here. Heat advisory remains in effect till 8 p.m. tonight. Well, that's through Friday night because they're just going to go ahead and add it. Heat index reaching over 100 today and tomorrow. Actually, even Saturday, they're talking about it's going to be pretty warm. Could be high 90s for the next 3 to 4 days through Sunday. Then we're going to see a small break in it, and it's going to kind of get down to about 90. So there we are. No rain in the forecast. A little bit on Saturday afternoon, but that is heat shower, so it will be hit or miss. So there we go. Where's my cooling expected? About, like I said, about 4 days out. So anyway, other than that, 96 for the high today. Good morning, Swap Shop.
3: Yes, I have a mobile home for rent, 2 bedroom, for $450.
0: It's a 3 bedroom, and you said?
3: 2 bedroom.
0: 2 bedroom, all right. 2 bedroom, and you said $450 a month?
3: Yes, and $300 deposit. And I have anybody interested in hauling off scrap. I have an old washing machine and a refrigerator. 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
0: All right, 598-8696?
3: Yes.
0: All right, and what location is your rental and
3: Whitwell Mountain.
0: All right. Hey, how are they doing on that road going up and down 108? Is it?
3: It's still there.
0: Yeah. Well, they say it's going to be there for a year.
3: Yeah, I think so.
0: Yep. So I was just wondering, is it pretty bad going up and down, or just a little something to get accustomed to?
3: No,
0: I guess
3: it's not too bad. It's just having to wait at the red light.
0: I got you. All right. Well, I got you down. Okay.
3: All right. Thank you.
0: Thank you. All right. I appreciate her listening. Up on Whitwell Mountain there, she says that it's there and it's going to be there for about a year. She's got a 2-bedroom mobile home. I just realized my microphone is way off here. Let me scoot this right here. 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
5: Well, good morning, Mr. Travis. How you doing this morning?
0: I'm good, Paul. How are you?
5: I'm doing good. It's going to be another hot day, my friend.
0: Yeah, turn the heat on.
5: That's right. Turn the heat on. That's right. Exactly.
0: Yes, sir.
5: We better stay hydrated, that's for sure, hadn't we?
0: Well, I got out and walked. I left to do my walk yesterday. Stephen was out mowing. Don't say that too loud, because you know there'll be a bunch of whining going on in here. But Andy Bushog yesterday, so he sat on his butt in the heat, but it's still hot, as we all know. But I got out and walked, started about 10:30 yesterday, and I walked till 1:30, and I was wringing wet. My jeans were wet like you had stuck them in a washer.
5: Oh, yeah. So, that's how humid it was yesterday, wasn't it?
0: It was. And, you know, I know the walk really well, and I know where the shade is, and I know where the walls are. I stop at Miss Cole's a lot of times and sit on her wall, and over there where the tennis courts are, there's a covered thing there, and then there's a couple of places with shade. Actually, there's a lady that has some yard furniture that sits out in her front that I have used a couple of times under her tree, and of course she knows that I do that. So, and the churches have chairs out, so I know where all the seats and all the heat and all the shade is. So I kind of am careful out there, and I want everybody else to do so as well.
5: Oh yeah, that's right, exactly.
0: Yep.
5: Well, Mr. Travis, I want to remind everyone this Saturday will be the first Saturday in September, and I want to remind everyone that we have the big gospel singing at the Hardy's in Bridgeport, Alabama, which is located at 50770 Old Highway 72 there in Bridgeport, Alabama. And the featured singers this coming Saturday night will be Not Ashamed, and they're from Rome, Georgia. Also, Highly Favored Three, and they're also from Rome, Georgia. And Glory Bound Warrior, and they're from the Alabama area. And it starts at 5 p.m. and goes to 7 p.m. And we want to invite each and every one to come out and be with and enjoy some good food, some good fellowship, and some good old gospel singing. And at least we'll be in a cool place.
0: Yes, sir. That's exactly right. The air will be working.
5: It sure will. So we want to invite everyone to come out and be with us. So we appreciate you, Mr. Travis, and you stay cool, stay hydrated.
0: You can count on it, Paul. Stay out of that heat, buddy.
5: Hey, you going to be there Saturday or not?
0: Stephen and I just talked about it. We'll come in for about an hour, kind of do anything that's going on, maybe talk about some of the things that are going. Kind of do it as a morning show. People can call in their stuff if they want to. We'll kind of do it as a, just kind of let everybody know what's going on Labor Day weekend. But we will not be here on Monday.
5: Yeah, I knew you wouldn't be there on Monday. Monday is Labor Day. It's going to be fall here again before you know it, isn't it?
0: Boy, I don't want to say it too loud, but I was ready for it before the heat got here. And so spring and fall is where I love it, but fall I think is my favorite.
5: Oh yeah, I love fall. I'm looking forward to it, my friend.
0: Yes, sir. We're gonna look for another one. You know, you and I have seen a lot of them, and I hope we get to see a lot more.
5: Oh yeah, well, I sure hope so too, baby. I'm looking forward to it anyway, aren't you?
0: Yes, sir, I am. I plan on, I'm going, when it's my time, I'm going kicking and screaming all the way.
5: Now, that's right. Me too,
0: brother. All
5: right. Well, all right, my friend. You have a good day, my friend.
0: See you, Paul. All right.
5: See you, man.
0: There's my buddy Paul David Webb. When I went through school with Paul David, he was my mom. That was one of her favorites over the years. She knew Paul David very, very well, and he knew my mom. My mom taught school when we were out there, and I went through school with Paul. He was a couple of years older than I was, or at least 1 year older than I was. I think he and I are about a year apart. So, all righty then. Let's see what we got going on. Got another phone call here. Good morning, Swabba Shop.
6: Yes, I'd like to get that number of the sprayer on Whitwell Mountain.
0: All right. I see that name, Larry Perry, pull up. My attorney, when I first come to work here, you had to have an FCC attorney, and he was out of Knoxville. His name was Larry Perry, and unfortunately, he passed away last year. And when that number came up, I went, I was thinking maybe it was his law office. I had never seen that name pop up in a while. So,
6: this is Dennis Perry's son.
0: Oh, okay. I knew that it must be local, but you know, you never know with those spoof calls. You never know what's going to come up anymore. So,
6: yeah.
0: You ready for that phone number?
6: Yes.
0: I've got 598-8696.
6: 8696?
0: Yes, ma'am.
6: Thank you.
0: You bet. Thank you for listening.
6: Thank you. Bye-bye.
0: All right, 825 is that number hooking up. Let me tell you something. If you got a place for rent, you're going to find the renters, because I'll tell you what, that's one of the Stephen and I talk about that all the time. That's one of the biggest things that go around, that go here, is your rentals and stuff like that. And some of them are, it's just amazing how much rent has gone up over the years. We talk about that as well. You know, it's that's the business to be in if you're able to do it. I've been trying to borrow a little bit of money from Steve until times get better, but I just, I'm not accomplishing. I mean, he's just, he's not catching on. I told him that just as soon as times get better, I'll pay him back, but he's just not paying attention, folks. So if you see Stephen, tell him you need to pay attention. I think I'm going to try to convince him to go down with me on Saturday for the, we'll be down at the Trail of Tears. You're going to go down there with me on the 19th, Stephen. We're going to down to Bridgeport. We're going to set up for about 4 hours and see some people. They're going to have the motorcycles coming through the Trail of Tears there in Bridgeport.
1: You ought to run into a guy at the river.
0: Yeah, running down at the river.
1: Yeah.
0: The promoters.
1: Yeah.
0: Yeah. There's a few people that get with me on a lot of different things like that. So we're going to be down there on September the 19th from 11 to 3. I think it's an, I got to look. I'm pretty sure we're there the 19th. It may be the 18th. I don't know which one we're there. I've got it in there on my board. I know I keep saying that. I've got to go look. I'm going to look on break. I'll tell you for sure. Need gas, great food, and a quick pick-me-up? 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
0: All righty, folks, we are back. 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That is Scottsboro Weight Loss right there off Highway 35. Take a right. Two blocks down in the curve on the right. That is our friends at Scottsboro Weight Loss. Well, let's see what's going on today. Nope, already seen that one. So we can do that. Here we go. Well, today brings two lighthearted unofficial observances today. It is National Skyscraper Day, unofficially, celebrating the engineering and architecture that sent buildings high above the city streets. Thank you to The American Indians, those people come down to New York, and they were the ones that had climbing all of those skyscrapers up there, and it was amazing to watch those guys work. Of course, there was a lot of other people too, the Italians, the Irish, and everything else, but the American Indians were known to come up there. They for some reason did not have that inherent fear of heights, and I'm glad they did. Now, here's something that a lot of people talk about. It is also National Welsh Rarebit Day. It's not rabbit. It's not R-A-B-B-I-T. It's R-A-R-E-B-I-T, rare bit. Despite the name, there is no rabbit involved. Welsh rarebit is toast covered with a savory hot cheese sauce. So today's unofficial menu is tall buildings and cheese toast, and not necessarily in that order. So, Welsh Rarebit Day. I don't know about you guys, but my mom used to make a top like that. She had she would melt Velveeta cheese and toast or biscuits, and she would pour a cheese sauce over it. She'd crumble up some bacon and put it on the top of it. I remember having that. When I was growing up, a lot of times, you know, we worked on the farm, and it was candy cane. It wasn't 8 hours. It wasn't 12 hours. It was daylight to dark. And sometimes you heard it on the John Wayne movies, but my daddy used it long before I ever heard of John Wayne movies. You're burning daylight. We used to go feed at 6:30, at 4:30 every morning. By 6:30, we were in the fields by then. But at 4:30 in the morning, I used to get up, go do animals, come back, take a bath, finish up any homework I had, and we'd leave out for school every morning. So So anyway, sounds pretty good there. Well, did you know the Eiffel Tower changes size with the weather? Its iron structure expands when it gets hot and contracts when it gets cold. So Purdue Engineering says the change from the hottest to the coldest day can be about 6 inches. Sunshine can also heat one side more than others, making the top lean slightly away from the sun. The movement is normal, and it's very tiny compared with the tower. The tower, it was built into the realities of medical engineering. It is not the exact same size every day. As we said, it's made from puddled iron. That makes sure that it expands and contracts, because rigid could cause it to crack. And I said it warms and contracts, not cracks. They say could be as much as 6 inches, really. That's amazing. Of course, when the sun heats it on the side as it's going over, it makes the tower move away from the sun. It don't like that. So now visitors can't feel it, and the official Eiffel Tower site says the changes do not threaten the structure. Paris's most famous landmark is not standing perfectly still anyway. It's quietly growing, shrinking, and leaning as to the weather. Here's another thing about the Eiffel Tower that I know about. They built it to celebrate the World's Fair coming, and they almost tore it down afterwards. A few years afterwards, they thought about tearing it down. I'm glad they left it. Now, about two-thirds of the way up, there is actually an apartment up there. It was built for the guy that built it, Eiffel, so he could stay up there and keep an eye on things and wouldn't have to come up and down all the time. And it is still used from time when inspections are done to where the guys are inspecting. They can go up there and stay or rest or do whatever. So there's your little, if you've ever been there, have you ever seen it? You ever seen it in person? I bet it'd be really, really neat, the Eiffel Tower. I remember listening to Jean Clamette, the oldest woman that ever lived, that's verifiable. She, I think she was 122, I think, was when she passed away. She said that she remembered when they built it, remember watching it as a child. And she also remembers a starving artist that used to sit out in front of their store, and her husband, I think it was her husband, would allow, she lived upstairs in the apartment, would allow him to sit out front and sell his paintings sometimes for $2 and $3. And she had a couple of them that he gave her just to put up. And of course, they were worth an untold amount of money. But his name was Van Gogh. So if you ever get a chance to read a story about her, she's pretty amazing. Jean Clamette. We pronounce it Jean, but they pronounce it Jean. Clamette. She had three names. I can't remember the middle one. I had it a minute ago and I lost it. But anyway, there you go. All right. So anyway, if you're checking into that, check out the Eiffel Tower, some of the great stories there. All right. Well, time to go down to our local Liquid Fresh. Let's head down to the local IGA of Bridgeport. 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Boy, those chuck roasts. And let me tell you something about a chuck roast. You put that and cook that real slow. Boy, you're talking about some kind of tender. Got just enough of that marbling, same as with your rib roast. Just enough of that marbling to really, really season that right before it's done. Drop you some carrots and potatoes in there. Yes, sir. Never was a big fan of carrots growing up. My mom would sweeten them with some brown sugar, maybe a little honey over the top of them, whichever we had there at the time. She rarely used white sugar. White sugar, Daddy would buy it, but not with any. He didn't do it all the time. But brown sugar, we had a lot of that, so Mama would season with that. But boy, that's some kind of good there. So yeah, but I would love those carrots cooked in those, when you cook them in that beetles, papa roast. I almost forgot where I was going with that. I will eat carrots like that. Springer Mountain Farms drumsticks, $12.99 for a 20-pound bag. So a 20-pound bag, that makes them 69 cents, I guess, a pound. 60 cents a pound. Boy, there's a bargain if you like those drumsticks. Make them up and enjoy them there. Butterball ground turkey, $4.99 a pound. Vidalia onions, $1.49 a pound. Avocados, 10 for 10. They got a three-day sale starting tomorrow. I'm going to be telling you a lot about it. You better get ready to go down there. They're going to have some great specials. But guess what? I'm waiting until tomorrow to tell you because you're going to have to run down there in the morning. Sweet Baby Ray's barbecue sauce, selected varieties, 245. That and so much more going on at your local IGA of Bridgeport, 7 days a week, 8 to 8. Your shopping convenience is right there next to Family Dollar. Stick your head in, tell Tina we said hi as well, will you? All right, so. Glad to have you along here this morning. Looking to see what else we got here in the news. We got Friday Night Football, the Friday Night Lights. Yes, it is. It is coming up tomorrow night, as it does. It seems like it just rolled right back around, didn't it? Yes, I'll run it down. You've got four games. Let me back up. You've got two games, four different versions. Are you a Sequatchie County fan? Listen to Country Roads 93.3. Sequatchie is at home hosting South Pittsburgh. All right. South Pittsburgh is away going to Sequatchie County. So there's your two games, but yet it's the same game, just two different versions. You'll have Glenn Edison and the crew taking care of you on the Sequatchie County side, and here on the River 104.9, you'll have Sean Dunwoody and the crew giving you the South Pittsburgh side of it. Now, Marion County will be traveling to Whitwell. There is your second game with two different versions. You'll have Cody Mosier and Mr. Thacker. I forget what his son's name is. They'll be hosting Whitwell there. I mean, they will be in Whitwell, giving you that play-by-play. And, of course, Dave Davern and Doug Ramsey will be. And Grant Webb. I hear Grant is back with them. Great to have him along as well there for Marion County. Marion County will travel to Whitwell. South Pittsburgh will travel to Sequatchie County. So everybody's just traveling up the valley. So, yes, it's going to be a great thing. People ask me to give you a little more, so I will. The next Friday, wait a minute. I've told you wrong. I've looked at this wrong. Here we go again. Sequatchie County is coming to South Pittsburgh. I am sorry. The Warriors, Whitwell, will be coming to Marion County. So I am wrong. I said that I was looking at it the wrong. Pirates are at home. Warriors are at home. Whitwell's coming to Jasper. Sequatchie County is coming to South Pittsburgh. I am sorry for that, but there is still the same two games, four different versions. So, okay, sorry about that. 9/11, which will be next Friday, that'll be a solemn day as well. The Pirates will be traveling to Brainerd. The Warriors will be traveling to Sequatchie County. The Tigers will be hosting Grundy County at home. So there you are. Three games, four different versions there because Marion County and Sequatchie County. So there you go. There is the next rundown. Sorry about that. Randy Walker, I want to tell you thank you very much for sending me that stack, faxing me yesterday afternoon. I got to get through that. Hopefully I'll get through it before show's over with to be able to go through that as well. So I'll be looking at that to do that. Okay. Let me just go ahead. I don't use this sheet, so I'm going to move that. Give me a call this morning. It's 8:45. It's 15 minutes before the top of the hour. At the Princess Theater, September the 17th at 7 p.m., you got Big Rich Brock. He's a family-friendly comedian originally from Chickamauga, Georgia. So come on down and enjoy that. It's a 90-minute show. Opening will be Bryn Daniels, a comedian that works with the Clean Comedy Collective out of Nashville. Going to be a great show. Must-have tickets. It is free, but you have to get your free ticket. And the way you do that, PrincessTheaterTN.com. Yes, you do. Click on purchase tickets. I know what I said, but hang on. When you hit purchase tickets, you pick you out 4 tickets or 2 tickets or whatever. And when you do that, it'll come up with a zero balance. But you will get your tickets. You got to have those to get in because when it's sold out, and it's free, which means it will sell out free and won't be able to get in. So make sure you do that. The next thing on tap, October the 8th, Trivia Night. It'll be hosted by Quizmaster Wesley Brewer. It's going to be Tennessee-themed and local interest questions to highlight the area. Fun prizes of small value will be awarded through the evening. The Princess will have concessions for purchase. That'll be cool. Then they're going to have music bingo. That's coming up a little later on. So, all right, September the 12th. Hee Haw, a night of laughter, fun, and good old country entertainment. Dinner at 5, show at 6. Tickets $10. Presented by the Jasper First Women's Ministry. All right. See, today is Thursday, so let me look down my Thursday sheet. Thursday through Sunday, 10 to 5, the CWC Thrift in Whitwell is open. That is right as you're going out of town. How do I tell you? It's on the right. You can actually see it off the main road there on 28, right off of, on the right before you get to the ball fields on the left, right before you get to the ball fields. When you pass, I'll tell you how you do it. 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We go up there. We've been up there quite a few times. We pick up our, they got great deals on batteries. They've got anything that you need when it comes to your vehicle. Grab you some of that fluid to keep the bugs off your windshield there. And how about them wiper blades? You need to keep them changed. And because if you let them mess up and it scratches your windshield, that scratch never goes away. Monday through Friday, 7:35, Saturday, 7:34. We have a lot of parts keeping the community moving, one part at a time. Okay. So I am watching for my back of the house guy. I can hear him, but don't see him.

0: He said, yeah, he's going to come down. We're going to enjoy that, be hanging out with you guys. Come visit us, see us. I'm sure we'll have a giveaway. We'll be doing some ticket drawings there as well. You know, I tell you what we may do. We may give some tickets away to, yeah, that'd be good. We'll be registering to win you a couple of four-day passes to, let me pull my sheet. I think it's on the very back here. Let me see. I'll tell you who I'm going to do it with. Let me find my sheet, and we'll just go ahead and do it right here. How about that Rock the South show? We're going to give away a couple of four-day passes for Rock the South, October 1st through the 4th at the Fields of Decatur, Decatur, Alabama. We're going to be doing that on September the 19th. Stephen will be down there helping make sure you get registered to win. Hey, you can see the Castellos, Craig Morgan and Zach Topp on Thursday. See the band Perry, Cameron Marlowe, and country superstar Jason Aldean. On Saturday, you can see Stella Lefty, Big X the Plug, and Jesse Murph. And on Sunday, Graham Barham, Austin Snell, Avriana, Brantley Gilbert, and none other than our boy Riley Green, Alabama's own, going to be there to close it out on Sunday night. It is 10 minutes before the hour. We're ready to, what we got? Let's do that. 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
0: We are back. It is 9 minutes before the hour. Hey, let me tell you about my friend Bill Murray. He's located right up here, right behind Mountain Valley Bank at 130 Woodland Drive there in Jasper. Go in there and check out all the different buildings he's got there. He's got some great deals. He's got log cabins. He's got storage sheds. He can help you with everything from bringing the building, dropping it off, to completely setting it up. If you need a concrete pad, if you need underground utilities run to it, if you need electrical run in it, if you need water tied to it, if you need some 2x4 stud walls inside it, whatever you need, he can take it from bare building to complete. Whatever you need to do, he can do it. He will not be undersold. And all you got to do is mention that you heard it here on the River 104.9, and he'll get you a special deal going on there. He'll make it something good. Immediate delivery. I mean, if you go get it, you pick one out today and get it all set up, whether you're paying cash, you're financing it, or you're renting to own it, you're going to get it in just a couple of days. And he is not going to be undersold, and he will make sure that you get exactly what you need. And like I said, I want you to understand something. He will not be undersold building for building. He'll make it right. You can take it as far, or he can take it from, like I said, from bare building all the way to complete. Oh, and by the way, if you got a building, say, your dad gave you a building he had on his over there and he wanted it moved or whatever, a movable building now, he'll come out there and move it for you. You know, if you just need one moved from one place to another or relocated, whatever, he can do that for you as well. 423-402-1518 is that number. That is the real Bill Murray. Give him a call today, 423-402-1518. I guarantee you he'll answer the phone and he will call you back. Make sure you tell him you heard it here on the River 104.9 when you talk to him about that building. All right. Thank you for doing that, letting him know that we are doing what we do here. That always helps us as well. All right. So got a sagging headliner, worn out seats, or furniture that's seen better days? Well, bring it to Don's Upholstery in Whitwell. 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

0: That's Don's Upholstery at 423-355-1809. That's Don's Upholstery, where you're always good to go. Remember, he's got over 50 years of experience in this right here. So, folks, you need to go and see him today. Give him a call. Great guy. 355-1809. Okay. It is, it's about 4 minutes before the top of the hour. I wonder if we got something good in the news. I know that, we got news. Sometimes it's good, sometimes it's not. Well, here we go. You know, they're going to end up having a mistrial on this. Charge instruction was given to jurors trying to decide the fate of Lindsey Clancy on Thursday as it marks the sixth day of deliberations. After two consecutive days of deadlock, Judge William Sullivan on Wednesday urged the jury to keep deliberating, taking another look at the positions and trying to find common ground. The 12 jurors have spent more than 28 hours deliberating over 5 days, and they've struggled to reach a unanimous decision on whether Clancy is criminally responsible for the strangling deaths of her three children in her Massachusetts home in 2023. Well, she did it, and she admitted she did it, and they know that she did it. So the woman needs to pay somehow, somewhere, if she's not due to insanity or medicine or whatever. She's still guilty of what she did. I don't think she ought to just walk away. And I don't think they ought to have to do a new trial. But a new trial would be beneficial to the defense because now they know what the prosecution's got to show. So there's that. Her defense contends she was in the throes of postpartum psychosis and should not be found guilty. But I can't see how they can find her innocent. Now, by reason of insanity, then she needs to be put in an insane asylum and, or whatever they call them now. I'm sorry if that's the wrong term. She needs to be put in a mental hospital or a secure facility, I think. I don't think she needs to be around children ever again. Because they did not prove 100%. They have not proven that it was just under medicine. And when she's on a different type of medicine, she's fine. Imagine if it was your grandkids or whatever, you would want to see some kind of satisfaction because at the end of the day, she did do it. Now, I'm not saying death penalty. I'm just saying something needs to happen. I don't understand what they're deadlocking on because they have the option of two or three different things there. The judge did give them they could do involuntary manslaughter, I think, on three charges. I think he did offer that as well. Let's see what they say. He said, prosecutors argued she understood what she was doing and should be held criminally responsible. And the reason I think she kind of knew what she was doing is because she told her husband to go run some errands and made him go so she could do it. The instruction, also sometimes called a dynamite charge, is used when a jury is deadlocked. It reminds jurors to reconsider their positions and listen to the other jurors' views while making clear they should not abandon sincerely held convictions to reach a verdict. So he's not saying, you ought to just forget what we're saying. You just need to stick to it there. The judge also told jurors that the other jury may not be better equipped to decide in the case. Stephen, I'm looking for him there this morning. Clancy's attorney said that the experience of dynamite charge can sometimes break a deadlock. If you're in the majority, listen to the minority and vice versa and think they're listened to that. Redding told reporters outside the courthouse on Wednesday. Under the Massachusetts charge, jurors are told it is their duty to decide that this case, if you can do so conscientiously, you should consider that it is desirable that the case be decided. Give us a call this morning, and let's get you on. I just wanted to read that there this morning. All right, so looking to see what else I've got going on here this morning. Had a little shift there in the... Give us a call, 837-815-1837-8001. Reach out to us. We'll be glad to get you on to buy, sell, or trade. A powerful El Nino is being supersized and its biggest U.S. impacts are still ahead. Gunman forced to his way into a Virginia elementary school before killing himself. Let's see what's going on with that there this morning. He did it on Wednesday, leaving a staffer wounded before turning the gun on himself. The 19-year-old suspect was found dead in the school's library from an apparent self-inflicted gunshot wound. The staff said they alerted the police of a suspicious individual on the grounds at approximately 9:10. The school, which was in session, implemented lockdown procedures. When police arrived, they found the suspect in the library dead from an apparent self-inflicted gunshot wound. One staff member suffered a non-life-threatening gunshot wound and has been treated and released. So no one was hurt. Don't know what he was up to, but they're still looking into that as well. A 23-year-old man wounded in the fatal shooting of a Georgia police officer has been found after a manhunt ensued. Jimmy Severson, 23, is believed to have shot Chris Fisher, a Warm Springs Police Department officer who was killed just before midnight, according to the GBI. On Tuesday night, Fisher concluded an unrelated traffic stop while on duty and in his patrol car in the parking lot of Meriwether Country Inn. While he was stopped, a black 2026 Chevy Silverado stopped beside Fisher's car. The driver, later identified as Jimmy Lee Severson of 23 of Warm Springs, then fired multiple shots into Fisher's patrol car, hitting him. He fled the scene in the parking lot. He was pronounced dead at the scene, and the body was taken for an autopsy. But on Wednesday, about 11:30 a.m., the Anderson County Sheriff's Office initiated a traffic stop on a car and found Stevenson, who was a passenger in the car as well. When law enforcement made contact with the car, they discovered Severson injured from an apparent self-inflicted gunshot wound. He was transported to a local hospital. They did not say... Did they say? They have not said. Well, they didn't say it killed him, so I guess they got him there, which they should have. That is Anderson County, South Carolina. That is that's home of they're not existent anymore, but it used to be the home of Ryan's Steakhouse. Where they were based out of was Anderson, South Carolina. Good morning, Swap Shop.
1: Hey, Travis, how you doing?
0: I'm good, Gary. How are you?
1: Oh, pretty good. I thought I'd put these things back on there again.
0: Let's do it.
1: I still got that Craftsman lawnmower. It's a 42-inch cut, 22 horse. Got the 2-foot control trolling motors. Still got that little $10 skill saw. It's electric. Dog box. Going back your truck. Still got that double-arm skeet throwing machine with a whole bunch of skeet. Number's 423-847-5332.
0: I got you, buddy.
1: Appreciate that.
0: Thank you, now. All right, 847-5332 is that number. He's got that double-arm skeet slinger with skeet to go with it. Got trolling motors, skill saw, dog box, and a mower for sale, a rider there, 847-5332. Time to head up to 200 Elm Avenue right here in South Fitchburg and find out what's for lunch at the Dixie Freeze. Let's see what's on there starting at 11 o'clock today. Dave and Patty's got it going on. I can already tell it's going to be great with that baked ham, barbecue pork, and steak and gravy. That steak and gravy is some kind of good. Green beans, fried squash, potato logs, stewed cabbage, baked beans, slaw, carrots, corn, and mashed potatoes. Yeah, boy, stewed cabbage, fried squash. Mm-hmm. Desserts, German chocolate cake. All right, Stephen, how about this one? Orange cake, cream cheese frosting. That sounds pretty daggum good. Stephen said he'll take a dose of those bad boys. Yep, go up there and have you some great. Hey, you can actually stop up there and get you a slice of cake and a cup of coffee or a cold drink. Or German chocolate cake. Orange cake with cream cheese frosting. I'd have to try that. 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Grab you a burger and fries if that is your fancy as well. All right. Let's see what we got here. I was trying to make sure which ones I got here. All right. So let's take a break. We'll be back in a minute.
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0: All right, we're back. Oh, I was going straight to the phone lines, but the phone's ringing. So, folks, when you're calling in, you're listening to us, give us time to get back to you. If we're playing a commercial, you have to wait till we do that. Just keep us online there. All right, so I'm looking to see what else is in the news here this morning. What is this? Well, I think I read some of this yesterday. Okay, so they're saying that the WHO, which is the World Health Organization, has released a major update to its guidelines on reducing the risk of cognitive decline and dementia. They've updated to reflect the latest evidence and advances in dementia risk reduction. The following seven additional health conditions and exposures were added to the list. Here we go. The following seven additional. All right, so they're saying this is in addition to dementia. Stroke, traumatic brain injury, vision impairment, sleep problems, HIV, air pollution, and menopausal hormone therapy. These new risk factors join the previously existing 12, which are below. Cognitive activity, social activity, physical inactivity, harmful alcohol use, tobacco use, unhealthy diet, obesity, diabetes, hypertension, abnormal amount of lipids or fats and lipid proteins in the blood. That's called dyslipidemia. hearing loss and depression. So there we go. That's a lot of confusions there. Some of this stuff is pretty interesting. Some of it gets way out there. So, a sweet Catahoula leopard mixed dog was surrendered to an animal shelter after his mom became too sick to care for him. In the heartbreaking video on TikTok, one of the animal shelter workers introduced the world to the sweet dog named Gus. He's a five-year-old dog who had to be surrendered by the mom who was suffering from terminal lung cancer. And in the video, Gus stood while the worker gave him plenty of pets, told his mom he was in tears giving you up, and revealed that she wrote a letter for him after she left. The letter explained that Gus was at the shelter because my mom is very sick, the letter said. I'm going to miss her, but you can be my new family. She wrote it for the dog. I love everyone truly, and I love kids, and I do really well with cats. The letter also revealed that mom loves me very much, but she's having such a hard time with this transition, and she wanted me to have a forever home with someone who truly appreciated me and my personality. But despite being stressed at the shelter, my tail never stops wagging. He does enjoy treats in the office rather than in the kennel, of course. I guess he's probably never been in the kennel. The mother wrote the letter to anyone interested in giving him a new home. I'm sure he's already got a home as well. The woman is fighting her last days, and she sacrificed her own heartbreak so Gus could be happy. So they say, my heart truly goes out to the woman. I hope that the transition peacefully and knows that this little dog will find a home. This was published, they said, early yesterday morning, and he had a home by noon. So, wow. Okay. All right. So, anyway, if you need a dependable tire service from people you can trust, you need to go see my buddy Josh and the folks at Southern Tire Mart, Inside Pilot, conveniently located in Mont Eagle. Just head west toward Nashville. When you hit the top of the mountain there, get off the first exit, and they're there on your right. Whether you're driving your personal vehicle or managing a commercial fleet, their experienced team is ready with quality tires, professional installation, and flat repairs, balancing, rotations, and dependable service that keeps you safely on the road. 500 Dixie Lee Avenue in Mont Eagle, 931-463-4900. That's Southern Tire Mart at Pilot, keeping you rolling 1 mile at a time. Okay. Well, hunters wiped out the thylacines, commonly known as the Tasmanian tigers, in Australia nearly a century ago. They were actually wiped out. The last one died in 1933 in the Hobart Zoo in New Queensland, I think, is where that zoo was at. They had a strong resemblance to wolves, so much so that they were given the species name Psychophallus, which means dog head. Although the physical likeness came with the assumption that the animals posed a similar threat to livestock, now new research shows the Tasmanian tigers had specialized feeding adaptations that likely prevented them from hunting the livestock they were accused of attacking. The British colonists of Tasmania tended to view unfamiliar wildlife as primitive copies of more familiar European species. Thylacines reminded them of wolves, so they decided that they were a danger to the livestock and put a bounty on their head. The thylacines disappeared 2,000 years ago everywhere except the Australian island of Tasmania. When settlers began establishing sheep and cattle farms there in the 1800s, they exterminated the distinctly striped thylacines, blaming them for livestock losses that were actually due to feral dogs and human mismanagement. The last one in captivity died in 1935 at the zoo at Hobart, Tasmania. So it was in Tasmania. Shortly after the Tasmanian government belatedly granted the species protected status. Yeah, well, you didn't have but one left. And the way it died, it was left outside to where it couldn't get in, and it actually, the temperature dropped, and it had no way to stay warm. The new analysis of the skulls highlighted just how different they were than wolves or any other carnivorous mammal. It suggests that they hunted small rabbit-sized prey rather than larger animals such as sheep. They were, in fact, more closely related to kangaroos than to dogs. They were marsupials. They were separated from other mammals long before the dinosaurs went extinct, and They're quite different from the initial assumptions, which, of course, you know, yeah, well, it's a little late now because ignorant people killed them all out. They said that they thought that they were more like large coyotes than hulking wolves, but when it all comes down to it, they only weighed about 35 pounds. Not the 65 pounds that everybody wanted to say. They were about a 35 pound. They found different ones there. They have talked about bringing them back, and this is that genetic thing that they have been talking about, trying to bring back due to what they call it, de-extinction, along with the woolly mammoth has been talked about. The saber-toothed tiger has been talked about. But this one is the closest thing to, I think, that they can bring back. The closest relative to this thylacine is actually a type of rat, or a what we think of as a rat. It is, I forget what it's called, but it's a small marsupial that is in the form, kind of like a rat. They say that they used quick snapping motion to grab small and medium-sized prey, such as bandicoots or any kind of rabbit-sized animals. They could open their mouth extremely wide like a bear, but they could not use it to kill. They only had the strength right at the close of the mouth, kind of like an alligator, you know. They can snap your arm clean off. But once their mouth is shut, if you grab it, you can actually hold it with your hands, and they can actually tape it. It says it was more to similar extinct fish-catching species, kind of like the crocodile. So, yeah, well, I didn't even read that, so I guess I need to pay attention to what I'm reading. I actually figured that out a little bit, I guess. They say little is known about the ancestors, but they've talked about, it says the thylacine has no close living relatives. Let me see if it tells what it was. But they are talking about bringing it back. So we'll just have to kind of see. 40% of the marsupial species are threatened right now as well. So they're trying to keep them. The Tasmanian tiger has become the key figure in the de-extinction experts. They're working on it in Australia. They have brought back the dire wolves. The dire wolves that you see on Game of Thrones, they brought that back. So they're thinking that possibly they can harm. They do have the DNA, and they're tracking it there. So anyway, long story short, they could be bringing that back. I think it would be neat to be able to bring some of these animals back, especially the ones that we just wiped out for no good reason. And they wiped out the thylacine for that, but if that was the case, we would, if people don't pay attention, wolves, bears, mountain lions, bobcats, any kind of predator would be gone. We'd kill them all out. That's about what happened to the bears. So anyway, it is 18 minutes before the hour. 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
0: All right, folks, we're back. Thanks for joining us, being with us here this morning. 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All right. Remember the Veterans Day honor ceremony Saturday, November the 14th. I'll be covering that a little more. That'll be at the Jasper City Park. And I'll be reminding you of that as we get a little bit closer there. My buddy Ron Johnson and On Fire Concerts has got some shows coming soon, and they coming close. In McMinnville at the Park Theater, he's got Colin Ray on the 30th of October. He's got Sammy Kershaw the 12th of November. He's got Artemis Pyle the 17th of December. Got Gene Watson the 13th of February next year. And, of course, Mark Chestnut the 19th of February. Going on there at the Park Theater in McMinnville. Great venue. You'd love it there. November the 28th, you got the Isaacs going to be at the Suwannee Inn in Suwannee there. I'll be there for that one for sure. Tucker Theater, Murfreesboro, December the 3rd. That is On Fire Concerts. And my buddy Ron Johnson, reach out to him at onfireconcerts.com. Or you can call him at 615-663-6560 and get those tickets today. They're filling up the teams over there. I think they've got one more left. Cost is $400 a team. We're talking about September the 27th and the Jasper Highlands Children's Christmas Classic. That'll be going on September 27th, 1 p.m. at the Dogwood Hills, Flat Rock, Alabama. Closest to the pin, longest drive, and lowest team score, scramble format. Steve Klein at 423-277-2929 and Dave Fostello, 423-321-4191 for more information there. 100% of the proceeds goes to help needy children in Marion County. Good morning, Swap Shop.
11: Good morning, Travis. 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
0: Thank you, Rick. 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
11: Later.
0: 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First United Methodist Church in Whitwell at 13329 Highway 28. 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All right. College football. All these are at home. Alabama at home against East Carolina. Arkansas hosting UNA. Auburn hosting Baylor. Florida hosting Florida Atlantic. Georgia hosting Tennessee State. Kentucky hosting Youngstown State. Clemson will be traveling to LSU. University of Louisiana Monroe is traveling to Mississippi State. UTEP will be in Oklahoma. The Ole Miss will be hosting Louisville at on September the 6th. That will be on Sunday. Kent State will be traveling to South Carolina. Furman will be at Tennessee. Texas State at Texas, Missouri State at Texas A&M, and Austin Peay at Vanderbilt. That is your rundown for a partial list of all your college teams there as well. All right, folks, let's go up and see Miss Kim there at Sister Spirits at 14173 Highway 28 in Whitwell. 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If you've ever been there, then you know it's one of those little places that's packed with character, and Miss Kim is always getting something new and cute in every day. There's always something fun to look at, whether it's a new specialty bottle, one of those grab-and-go bags, or one of the bigger pre-packed jugs. She's got it ready to go. And y'all know Miss Kim does not be playing about her moonshine. She's got every flavor that you can imagine. Go up there and see her Monday through Thursday, 10 to 9, Friday and Saturday, 10 to 10, and Sunday, 10 to 6. And always, always give Miss Kim a call with any questions at 658-2225. Please remember, you must be 21 years of age and older to enter it. And, of course, you're encouraged to drink responsibly. Okay. 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
12: Hey, yes, my mom is having yard sale on 244 Cutters Road. 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Tools and everything. 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
0: 244 Curtis Road?
12: Yeah, in Pikeville.
0: Pikeville. 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
12: All right, thank you.
0: Uh-huh. 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All right, that's what I was thinking. 244 Curtis Road in Pikeville. 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If you're looking for a job, not sure what you want, or even if you've specialized, all it does is you just need to stop in to see them today. 3018 Cummings Highway, Suite A in Chattanooga, which is Tiptonia, right across from O'Dell's. Or you can call them at 423-291-4000. They're available 8 to 5 Monday through Friday, but now you can go to that website, www.spotlightstaff.com, up in the top right-hand corner, hit opportunities. You can start that application right there, and those recruiters will reach out to you and help you figure out what's a great job and will put you to work. That's where great people and great opportunities come together, so you want to make sure and do that. The VFW Auxiliary Fundraiser is tomorrow, starting at 10:30 a.m. at the Jasper VFW. That is on Oak Street. I'm pretty sure that's Oak Street, right next door to the Justice Center, jail, courthouse, circuit court clerk, Lana Henderson's office. All right there, just to the side of it there where they're building that new complex there. Little white building there. They have got it going on. Barbecue sandwich, slaw chips, and a dessert. $10. So we'll go by there and get that starting at 10:30 tomorrow. That helps support them as well. It is 9:32. It's time for us to do Grand Ole Opry Trivia. I think I forgot it yesterday, so I'm going to make it work today for you. We're on the six-month rule, but just be listening. This is just I'm going to give you two hints today. Actually, no. I'm just going to give you one hint. I'm going to give you one hint today because the hints that I'll be giving you will be almost giveaways. So just be ready for to call in tomorrow at 9:30. If you were in one of your household has won in the last 6 months, you're ineligible to win. Let somebody else win there. And we'll be taking winners after 9:30 or guesses. This Opry member is an accomplished actor with quite a few notable roles, including Deepwater Horizon and I Can Only Imagine. This Opry member is an accomplished actor with notable roles in Deepwater Horizon, and I Can Only Imagine. That pretty much gives it away right there. So, well, kick off Recovery Month with a homecoming celebration with Champion Recovery Community, ministry tours, supporter recognition, light refreshments, and testimonies going on September the 5th. That's just Saturday from 2 to 4 p.m. at the Life Recovery Center, 300 Cornerstone Drive in Jasper. It is 9:35. 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
0: 21 minutes before the hour. How are we doing this morning? Resurfacing still going on 24 both ways. They're actually blocking the Kimball exit onto the freeway at 7 o'clock. So you better get ready between 6 and 7. They block it off. Can't even get on it. They are working from 24 both ways. They're at the Kimball exit. They're even blocking it off where you can't even get on the eastbound side right there. They're making traffic go all the way through Jasper, which is lovely going home, especially for me on Tuesday nights. But other than that, not as bad as it could be. You don't want on it as well because it's bad. So it's 7 in the evening till 6 in the morning. If I was you, from 6 in the afternoon until 7 in the morning, I would get near the freeway between Kimball and the Tennessee River. So there you are. Until further notice, I'll let you know whenever they say it's finally over. Up through the end of August 2027, that means it's a year from now, they are working on Highway 108 going up the mountain. The lady said that it's a little annoying, but you can get up and down without a problem, so go ahead. They're also resurfacing State Route 283 from State Route 27 to Sequatchie County Line, single lane closures controlled by flaggers, so watch for that as well. I need to get a new list on that to see what's going on there. Looking for great deals without spending a fortune, you need to stop by and see my friend Sharon at the Rag House Resale Store. You'll find clothing, home decor, furniture, toys, household items, and treasures arriving all the time. Whether you're shopping for the family or hunting for that one unique find, there's always something new waiting on the shelves. And so remember, they're at 13563 Highway 28 in Whipple, right across from Castle's Outdoor Center. She's there today and tomorrow, 10 to 5, and Saturday, 10 to 3. That's a Rag House Resale Store where there ain't new rags. Well, I just pulled a sheet out that I did not need to pull out, so let me stick this back in here. Yes, I did. All right. So, we got something in on email, so let me bring that up. Gill, bibs and jacket, fishing, rain suit, never worn. Girls 24-inch boys bicycle, Kenmore apartment-sized refrigerator, fifth wheel for a camper, set of Corvette rallies and center caps, two 600-watt extreme compartment heaters, 364-0660. Come in on email. Don't let your priceless memories fade away. Bring them to Miss Diane and the Memory Tree, where yesterday's memories are preserved for tomorrow. She specializes in restoring old photos and converting treasured media into digital keepsakes that you'll enjoy for years to come. Faded photographs, whether it's on VHS tapes, 8mm slides, microcassettes, or more, have her help you by getting these restored and treasure those photographs. The Memory Tree can help you bring those memories back to life. All you got to do is give her a call, 713-899-7868. She'll have a new office here really, really soon, but she's doing it all from her house, and it ain't no problem. She's setting her office up now, and it's coming really, really quick. She's available anytime, 713-899-7868. You just give her a call during the day, and she'll set you up to get with you. That's the Memory Tree, where yesterday's memories become tomorrow's treasures. Hey, it is 9:43, 17 minutes before the hour. Give me a call. We're glad to get your items on the buy, sell, and trade this morning. If you've got birthdays or anniversaries going on the list, you need to get them to me there. I need to see which one she has got set up. But last month, get the sheet. Last month on anniversaries, I do know which one that is. It is Steve and Clara Grimes was the anniversary. They are from Steve and Clara Grimes won the anniversary. You can come by, but you have to come by next week. You have to make sure Caitlin is here to do that. Steve and Clara Grimes is the winners there. 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Monday through Friday, 8 to 5, Saturday, 8 to 3. That's Kimball Speedy Lube and Tire Center, where they get you in, get you down, get you out, get you back on the road. Remember, our friends at Crawford's Produce is right across the street. Check them out for the late summer produce, including those watermelons. Sweet potatoes will be coming in pretty soon, so I'm looking forward to that as well. And hey, they have got mums out there. Go get them now. They are out there, and they're getting ready to bloom. They're starting to bloom now. They are beautiful. Get you some today. All right, so 15 minutes before the hour. Let me check the news here just a little bit, see what we got happening. See if there's a... Well, here's a few teasers on Sequatchie Valley Now. See if this interested you. How about the Bledsoe County Sheriff's Department says its months-long Bledsoe Shield operation has led to 13 people being charged with a variety of criminal offenses. Are you interested? Sounds good to me. How about investigators say more charges are to follow? Check that out on SValleyNow.com. A late night 911 call in Woodville ended up with one man dead and another facing a murder charge. Read those details at SValleyNow.com. And Labor Day weekend brings the summer's final major boating weekend, and TWRA will have extra eyes on the water. Get those safety details on what you need to know at SValleyNow.com. Go ahead and follow us. We'd love to have you on there. We're so excited to have it going on, and there's a lot of news on there along each and every day. So, all right. Let's take a break. We'll be back in a minute.
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0: There it was. 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All right. So, well, Music Row, I think that's what they call it. Yeah, Music Row's 38th Annual Industry Awards. 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So everybody voted on this. The record label of the year, Big Loud Records. Way to go, my friends Stacy Bly and Tyler Waugh. They are Chris Lamb. All those great folks there. They are Jordan Pettit. I mean, not Chris Lamb, but Jordan Pettit. What a great guy he is as well. They are doing really, really well. But here are your artist categories. Song of the Year, how can it not be anything else but Ella Langley? And Choosing Texas, it is broken. All Choosing Texas, it is broken. All the records, if she's on there two more weeks, there's not a song that's ever run that long at the top.

0: how to use it, sir.
1: All right.
0: And it was a Husker. I can't pronounce that word.
1: Husqvarna.
0: I don't know how to pronounce it. I don't.
1: Yeah, Husqvarna.
0: Yes, sir. That's it. And it's, like I said, 18 has horsepower and doing his 14-inch cut. It looks like new. Like I said, he's taking well good care of it.
1: Has it got a steering wheel on it, or has it got two arms on it?
0: It's got a steering wheel, sir.
1: Okay. All right. I just wanted to know which type it was. All right. So it's a rider mower. Okay. I got you.
0: He's taking well good care of it. And like I said, he bought it in New York's and unfortunately passed away. And
1: yep.
0: 83 years old. I'm not going to try to ride it.
1: No, ma'am. I understand. What are you asking for it?
0: I'm asking $1,200.
1: All righty.
0: You know, I have a check and everything where he bought it new at, like I said, New York's. And,
1: all right.
0: But I appreciate you putting it on, sir.
1: All right. What's your phone number?
0: It's 423-837-7365. And not here, just leave a message.
1: Yes, ma'am. I got you down.
0: Okay. Thank you, sir.
1: Yes, ma'am. Bye-bye. All right, she's got a rider mower. She said it's just like new, bought brand new at York's before they closed, and been taken very, very good care of. It belonged to her husband. 837-7365. It is a 18-and-a-half horse Husqvarna rider mower, $1,200. All right, so Discovery Artist of the Year, she come here and give us a great show at the Cornbread Festival, and now she is climbing the charts hard and fast. She's on Sony. Emily Ann Roberts from Knoxville. Boy, she is doing great. I'm proud to see her doing that. Breakthrough Artist of the Year, Carter Faith. She's doing a great job out there. Of course, Female Artist of the Year, Ella Langley. Male Artist of the Year, Riley Green. Going to be at the Rock the South here this year. Group Duo Artist of the Year, that's Red Clay Strays. And Entertainer of the Year, once again, Ella Langley took that as well. So congratulations to Ella. She was taking all of those there. I was looking to see if any others just kind of jumps out at anybody. The Breakthrough Artist Writer of the Year, which means someone that songwrites and also records his own stuff, Hudson Westbrook. And he's doing a great job as well. So great guy. There you are. Met him a couple times as well. It is at 9:54. And hey, calls are quit, and we're just about done there. So we're going to go ahead, wrap things up, and we have the funeral announcements brought to you by Tate Funeral Home coming up in just a minute.
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1: Lisa Gay Urban, 62 of Jasper, passed away Thursday, August the 27th. Visitation will be today from 1 to 3, with funeral services beginning at 3 p.m. in the chapel of Tate Funeral Home in Jasper. Walter Lee Deal, 86 of Jasper, passed away this past Tuesday. Visitation will be today from 5 until 9 and tomorrow from 10 until 2, with funeral services beginning at 12 noon in the chapel of Tate Funeral Home. He will be laid to rest immediately following the service at Sequatchie Valley Memorial Gardens. Funeral arrangements are entrusted to Tate Funeral Home of Jasper. Bruce James Pitsey, 74 of Jasper, passed away September the 1st. There will be no funeral services at this time. His funeral services are entrusted to Tate Funeral Home.

0: Suzanne D. Montague, 71, of Jasper, passed away on Monday, August the 31st. Visitation will be Saturday, September the 5th, from 6 to 8 p.m., and Sunday from 12 to 2 p.m. at Tate Funeral Home. Funeral services will begin at 2 p.m. in the chapel of Tate Funeral Home. She will be laid to rest at the Squatchy Valley Memorial Gardens. Arrangements are entrusted to Tate Funeral Home. Kathy Diane Brown, 73, of Jasper, passed away Monday, August the 31st. Visitation will be Friday, September the 4th, from 4 until 9 p.m., and Saturday from 11 until 1. Funeral services will begin Saturday at 1 p.m. in the chapel of Tate Funeral Home. Kathy will be laid to rest at Sequatchie Valley Memorial Gardens. Immediately following the funeral service, funeral arrangements are entrusted to Tate Funeral Home. Callie Belk Webb, 92, of Jasper, passed away Sunday, August the 30th. Visitation will be tomorrow from 12 until 2. There will be a graveside service at 2:30 at Sequatchie Valley Memorial Gardens tomorrow. Funeral arrangements are entrusted to Tate Funeral Home. Alton Taylor Presnell, 75, of Whitwell, passed away Sunday, August the 30th. In accordance with Alton's wishes, there will be no formal service. Arrangements were by Whitwell Memorial Funeral Home off Whitwell. Adam E. Pickett, 76, of Whitwell, passed away August the 31st. This funeral service has already happened. Arrangements were by Whitwell Memorial Funeral Home. Buster Appleton, 73, of Bridgeport, passed away August the 31st. The family will receive friends this Saturday from 11 till 3 at Valley Funeral Home in Stevenson.
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2: ABC News, I'm Sherry Preston. The jury in the Lindsay Clancy murder trial is back at it, trying to reach a verdict in Plymouth, Massachusetts. ABC's Aaron Katursky says the case of the mom who strangled her kids has sparked debate nationwide. However,
3: the only debate that counts involves the nine women and three men who have spent about 30 hours now deciding whether Clancy methodically and intentionally killed her three children, or whether she cannot be culpable because of postpartum psychosis.
2: Women's rights leader Gloria Steinem has died. She passed away peacefully at her New York brownstone, which will now serve as a gathering place for community organizing and activism. Gloria Steinem was 92. Commerce Secretary Howard Lutnick is now saying in a social media post he misspoke yesterday in his comments during an interview, saying no American service members have died during the war with Iran. Actually, 18 service members have lost their lives. New Jersey is filing a petition with the U.S. Supreme Court asking it to shut down prediction market betting in the state. This is ABC News.
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0: been by now, that is Morgan Wallen. We're going to go back in time. Yeah, it's time for a little walk down memory lane this day in history, September 3rd. Our first stop is the year 1939, and that is when British Prime Minister announced that Britain and France had declared war on Germany in a radio broadcast. On this date in 1943, Italy was invaded by the Allied forces during World War II, and in 1955, this is really interesting that a band would say no, but Bill Haley and the Comets refused their first offer to tour outside the U.S. due to the fact that they had a fear of flying. And there you have it, this day in history. Moving forward, we'll get to Old Dominion's breakup with him.
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9: Heat advisories continue through your afternoon with lots of sunshine, highs soaring into the upper 90s to near 100. Tonight, fair, warm, and muggy, lows lower to middle 70s. For Friday, very hot and humid, still mainly dry, highs upper 90s. A stray afternoon storm possible Saturday, highs mid and upper 90s. Fall Wonder takes root at Rock City's Enchanted Pumpkin Patch September 18th through October 31st, featuring whimsical gardens by day, then glowing pumpkins at night. 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And I'm Chief Meteorologist Patrick Orr.
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0: That's Parker McCollum, who has made no bones about the fact that he prefers a sad song. But, you know, his wife had actually started to wonder about him, whether or not he ever had any, you know, ends that were happy. So for his self-titled fifth album, he tried a little bit.
1: The whole record's super vulnerable. But, you know, Halle Wright was always asking me, are you ever going to write songs that end happy? Which I've never liked. And so there's a couple on this record, this one included, that kind of have a happy resolution. But they're not cheesy. I think it's said in a way that still allows the song to have quite a bit of integrity. So I think the songwriting is good. That's a hard thing to do, have a happy ending. There's a way to do it. It's not as easy, I think, as making it go terribly wrong.
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6: Heat advisories continue through your afternoon with lots of sunshine, highs soaring into the upper 90s to near 100. Tonight, fair, warm and muggy, lows lower to middle 70s. For Friday, very hot and humid, still mainly dry, highs upper 90s. A stray afternoon storm possible Saturday, highs mid and upper 90s. Fall Wonder takes root at Rock City's Enchanted Pumpkin Patch September 18th through October 31st, featuring whimsical gardens by day, then glowing pumpkins at night. 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And I'm Chief Meteorologist Patrick Hoare.
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2: ABC News, I'm Sherry Preston. Day six of deliberations in the Lindsay Clancy trial. ABC's Aaron Katursky has been there covering it. Of the woman who admits she killed her children but says she was suffering from postpartum psychosis at the time.
3: I'll be curious to see, absent any word of a verdict or whether an indication that they're still hung, whether the jury asks for any evidence or any readbacks of testimony, or if they need the judge to clarify the law, because they haven't done that at all this week.
2: Gloria Steinem, longtime feminist icon, activist, and political protester, has died at the age of 92. Her foundation says the New York brownstone where she lived and died will become a hub for community organizing and women's rights events. Iran targeting more Gulf allies in overnight attacks, firing drones at Kuwait and Bahrain after Wednesday's U.S. bombardment of Iran. In Minneapolis, still no motive for another mass shooting. Two people were killed. The gunman took his own life. This is ABC News.
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Just a friendly reminder that Monday is Labor Day. Hopefully, that means you have a day off. We all need a little moment of rest, all the work that we do, right? Jason Aldean and Hudson Westbrook gonna follow Graylin James with Water at a Wedding.

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0: Painted You Pretty, that is Hudson Westbrook. Last night I saw the prettiest VW bug. Cutest little car. Oh my goodness, it was yellow. And they had their wheels done up to where they look like daisies. So cute. I mean, it just works perfect. I mean, if you have a VW bug, you have to have fun with one of those automobiles. They are just the cutest things, but you can check that out to see what I saw in the parking lot. Head on over to my socials, look for Sherry Farmer on Facebook, Sherry M. Farmer on Instagram, and let me know if you have something like that, if you have some cute things and details on your car. George Burge and Luke Bryan are next with Ride, Ride, Ride.
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11: Heat advisories continue through your afternoon with lots of sunshine, highs soaring into the upper 90s to near 100. Tonight, fair, warm and muggy, lows lower to middle 70s. For Friday, very hot and humid, still mainly dry, highs upper 90s. A stray afternoon storm possible Saturday, highs mid and upper 90s. Fall Wonder takes root at Rock City's Enchanted Pumpkin Patch September 18th through October 31st, featuring whimsical gardens by day, then glowing pumpkins at night. 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And I'm Chief Meteorologist Patrick Hoare.
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0: What took you so long? That is Jacob Hackworth. It's time for your random stat of the day, and it's about something that Americans drink more than any other country in the world. I'm talking about orange juice. Yes, we love our OJ here in the U.S., so now you know. John Morgan is next with Kid Myself.
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0: That is Low Cash with Talking About, and it's quite often we do talk about coffee. It's about this time of day you may need a cup, an extra cup, maybe an extra two, but don't drink too much because, you know, depending on the study, sometimes they say, what is it, 2 to 3 cups? It's perfect, and don't do any more than 3. It all depends on who's doing the study, right? But the latest is why coffee experts are recommending that we all brew with filtered water. So, you know, regular tap water, not so much. They are saying that filter water can actually make your coffee taste better and might even help your coffee maker last longer because it's, you know, not going to have any of that stuff that's hard to remove going through the actual, you know, coffee maker. So whether that's, you know, fluoride buildup, chlorine, metallic notes, anything else that might be building up. So, yeah, when you use the filtered water, your coffee pot should last longer. So you might want to give that a try in case you just bought a new one. I mean, why not? Keep it longer because I'm sure by the time you need another one, it's going to be even more expensive. Kenny Chesney is next with Carry On.
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8: Now your 104.9 The River Tennessee Valley forecast. Heat advisories continue through your afternoon with lots of sunshine, highs soaring into the upper 90s to near 100. Tonight, fair, warm, and muggy, lows lower to middle 70s. For Friday, very hot and humid, still mainly dry, highs upper 90s. A stray afternoon storm possible Saturday, highs mid and upper 90s. Fall Wonder takes root at Rock City's Enchanted Pumpkin Patch September 18th through October 31st, featuring whimsical gardens by day, then glowing pumpkins at night. 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And I'm Chief Meteorologist Patrick Hoare.
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2: ABC News, I'm Chuck Sievertson. With a deadlocked jury meeting again to deliberate another day in the Lindsey Clancy murder trial, ABC News Chief Investigative Correspondent Aaron Katursky at the courthouse in Plymouth, Massachusetts.
3: I'll be curious to see, absent any word of a verdict, whether the jury asks for any evidence or any readbacks of testimony, or if they need the judge to clarify the law, because they haven't done that at all this week.
2: Sailors and Marines in the USS Lincoln stepping on dry land for the first time in more than 9 months in Thailand. Lincoln's commanding officer, Captain Dan Keeler, was asked.
4: What did you think of some of the comments from, like, the president saying that the deployment wasn't nearly long enough?
5: So the president speaks for himself. That's what I think about that.
2: One of the Penn State University students accused of running a multi-million dollar drug ring is out on bail. Journalist and activist and feminist icon Gloria Steinem has died at 92. This is ABC News.
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9: I'm Lucky Dodd for Sequatchie Valley Now. Bledsoe County Sheriff Jimmy Morris is proud to announce the successful completion of Bledsoe Shield, a countywide, months-long crime suppression operation conducted by the Bledsoe County Sheriff's Office. Bledsoe Shield was a targeted enforcement initiative focused on locating and arresting individuals involved in illegal drug activity, violent crime, and those with outstanding warrants. 13 people were charged. Jackson County, Alabama deputies reported to a 911 call on Cobb Street in Woodville on August 31st, just after midnight. Deputies located Daniel Hunter Thompson, age 29, of Woodville, deceased from an apparent gunshot wound. Robert Dennis Smith, age 39, of Woodville, was charged with murder. Thompson and Smith lived at the same house. Labor Day weekend will be busy on the waterways. TWRA will be out looking for BUI offenders and more. We have this report.
10: As Labor Day weekend marks the end of the 2026 summer boating season, the Tennessee Wildlife Resources Agency reminds everyone, locals and visitors alike, to wear life jackets and practice safe, responsible boating. This holiday typically leads to increased boat traffic on Tennessee's lakes and rivers. The TWRA game wardens will be out on the water, keeping an eye out for unsafe boating behaviors, like boating under the influence and reckless operations. For Sequatchie Valley Now, I'm Hale Allen.
9: 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There you'll also find the Marion County and Sequatchie County arrest reports. 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

It's Morgan Wallen's second duet with Post Malone, but this time it was on his album, his I'm the Problem album. Here is I Ain't Coming Back from Morgan and Post.

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15: Heat advisories continue through your afternoon with lots of sunshine, highs soaring into the upper 90s to near 100. Tonight, fair, warm and muggy, lows lower to middle 70s. For Friday, very hot and humid, still mainly dry, highs upper 90s. A stray afternoon storm possible Saturday, highs mid and upper 90s. Fall Wonder takes root at Rock City's Enchanted Pumpkin Patch September 18th through October 31st, featuring whimsical gardens by day, then glowing pumpkins at night. 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And I'm Chief Meteorologist Patrick Hoare.
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0: Jaded from Coe Witzel and Ellen Langley. Happy birthday if today is your special day. It's not filled with a whole lot of celebrities, so you don't have to do a lot of sharing today. Good for you. But those celebrities you do have to share with include Beach Boy Al Jardine. He is now 84. Charlie Sheen is 61, an Olympic gold medalist, and snowboarder Shaun White is the big 4-0 today. Happy birthday, everybody. Make it a good one. We got Zach Top next with South of Sanity.
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0: Riley Green. Later on this fall, Nashville Songwriters Association International will give Riley its Songwriter Artist of the Year honor. That's happening September 22nd during the 9th annual Nashville Songwriter Awards at the historic Ryman Auditorium. So very excited about that for him. I mean, how cool is that? And those tickets, you can find out more, you know, if you just follow him, and you could be there the night that he gets this honor. And also previously announced, Vince Gill, he will get the Kris Kristofferson Lifetime Achievement Award, with Paul Williams picking up the NSAI President's Keystone Award. But you could be there. Those tickets, find out more about how you can get your hands on them if you just head on over and visit the historic Ryman Auditorium's website.
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3: Heat advisories continue through your afternoon with lots of sunshine, highs soaring into the upper 90s to near 100. Tonight, fair, warm, and muggy, lows lower to middle 70s. For Friday, very hot and humid, still mainly dry, highs upper 90s. A stray afternoon storm possible Saturday, highs mid and upper 90s. Fall Wonder takes root at Rock City's Enchanted Pumpkin Patch September 18th through October 31st, featuring whimsical gardens by day, then glowing pumpkins at night. 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And I'm Chief Meteorologist Patrick Hoare.
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2: ABC News, I'm Chuck Severson. A deadlocked jury is deliberating in the Lindsay Clancy murder trial. She's accused of intentionally killing her three children. The defense blames postpartum psychosis. ABC News legal contributor Bernarda Villanova.
3: Right now, we don't know whether they're deadlocked on whether she lacked criminal responsibility or are they deadlocked as to the charges. Remember, there's three different charges.
2: The troops deployed to the Mideast having deployments extended, this including the 82nd Airborne based out of Fort Bragg, North Carolina. Bipartisan criticism of the defense secretary. ABC News chief White House correspondent Mary Bruce.
4: Some Republican senators are voicing serious concerns about his leadership. Tom Tillis, who cast the tie-breaking vote to confirm Hegseth, now says Trump should fire him for his, quote, inept management.
2: One of the Penn State University students accused of running a multi-million dollar drug ring is out on bail. Nepal flood deaths are now over 1,200. This is ABC News.
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She is currently headlining her own tour, the Dandelion Tour, making 37 stops across the U.S. So she's going to be busy through late October. It's Ella Langley with Love and Life Again.

0: Country and She Knows It. That's Luke Bryan. As you know, depending on who does the study, sometimes something's good for you, other times it's not so good. But, you know, experts for years have been warning us not to sleep late on the weekends, okay, to catch up. You can't really catch up on your sleep, right? Right? Maybe, who knows? But this study has found that, you know, it could actually be good for you if you don't overdo it. Sleeping in on Saturday and Sunday could actually be good. It's associated with lower risk of high blood pressure. So there's a sweet spot, apparently, as to how much extra sleep you should get. They found that 90 minutes should do the trick. And if you want more info about that study, just check that out on The Guardian. So I like that. I try to sleep in on the weekends, just a little bit, or at least get a nap in. Carrie Underwood is next with Church Bells.
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12: Staying very hot and humid out there through your evening hours tonight. Fair, warm and muggy overnight. Lows lower to middle 70s. For Friday, another very hot, humid day. Still mainly dry. Highs into the upper 90s. For Saturday, an isolated afternoon shower storm possible. Highs mid and upper 90s. 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And I'm Chief Meteorologist Patrick Hoare.
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0: Move on. That is Kevin Powers. If you're headed out of town this holiday weekend, you are not alone. A lot of folks are. So they're kind of making a guesstimation. Gas Buddy is predicting the average gas price will be about $4.03 a gallon, which is higher than last year. It'll be the highest on record for Labor Day. Last year, the average was $3.19 a gallon, according to AAA. So if you're traveling by air, the Transportation Security Administration expect to see more than 17 million people at airports across the U.S. between today and Wednesday. So please pack up your patience if you're going to be traveling anywhere. Take a deep breath and just, you know, try to enjoy the journey to get where you're going if you're headed out. And if you're going by way of road travel, if you're driving somewhere, the biggest travel rush are going to be after work today and during the day tomorrow. And if you're heading out the door September 3rd, which of course is today, expect the heaviest traffic to be between 2 and 7. And tomorrow, the worst traffic will be noon to 8. So if you're planning on driving home on Labor Day, worst time to do so is between 2 and 5, according to INRIX. So they know a thing or two about our patterns, our traffic patterns. So think about that. Just get out there and have a great time, but be super duper careful. And the place that most folks are going this holiday weekend includes Seattle, Orlando, Boston, Denver, and New York. So those are the places I would avoid. But I'm not going anywhere. I'm just staying put. Taylor Swift is next with I Knew It, I Knew You.
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12: Staying very hot and humid out there through your evening hours tonight. Fair, warm and

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2: ABC News, I'm Chuck Sievertson. Answering questions about the Iran war and high gasoline prices less than an hour ago, Vice President Vance at the White House.
3: The reason gas prices are so high right now is because the Iranians are shooting at commercial shipping.
2: And Vance saying he makes no promises as to when the average price will again be $3.
3: Gas, frankly, could have been much, much higher were it not for our efforts.
2: The VP saying the goal of preventing Iran from having a nuke weapon is justified. The Pentagon is extending deployments of U.S. service members in the Mideast. A possible contempt action by the House Oversight Committee coming in the Jeffrey Epstein investigation. The private equity billionaire Leon Black failed to show up to testify. He was friends with Epstein, denies all wrongdoing, and today filed suit against the committee and its chair, James Comer. British police seeking to recover 70,000 pints worth of stolen Guinness. This is ABC News.
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7: Good morning. A little bit more volume in the last few minutes. Inbound on Hicks and Pike area. Cassandra Smith as that traffic builds down 27 through the Red Bank area towards the Old Johnny Bridge on 27. It's heavier than it was 15, 20 minutes ago, but hey, at least it's moving over here on 24 East and West, headed up through the heart of Missionary Ridge. If you get locked out of your house or your car, don't panic. Just call Rick's Lock and Key in Chattanooga, 892-1700. I'm Commander Chuck. You're on time traffic.
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1: 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Latest one from Cody Johnson as we play Great Country and Nothing But right here for you. 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And Kane Brown with a song for his wife.
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12: Good morning. A little bit more volume in the last few minutes. Inbound on Hickson Pike area. Cassandra Smith as that traffic builds down 27 through the Red Bank area towards the Old Johnny Bridge on 27. It's heavier than it was 15, 20 minutes ago, but hey, at least it's moving over here on 24 East and West, headed up through the heart of Missionary Ridge. If you get locked out of your house or your car, don't panic. Just call Rick's Lock and Key in Chattanooga, 892-1700. I'm Commander Chuck. You're on time traffic.
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4: Staying very hot and humid out there through your evening hours tonight. Fair, warm and muggy overnight. Lows lower to middle 70s for Friday. Another very hot, humid day. Still mainly dry. Highs into the upper 90s for Saturday. An isolated afternoon shower storm possible. Highs mid and upper 90s. 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And I'm Chief Meteorologist Patrick Hoare.
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0: He joined his first band at age 11, part of a Western swing outfit. Corey Kent has come a long way since, and his empty words. Jelly Roll on the way, song about the very important things in life, self-care, well-being, mental health. We'll bring it to you next.
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3: Good afternoon. Starting a little bit heavier the last few minutes. 24 east and west over here around Market Street, trying to head up through the Ridge Cut. We see a pretty good delay south of Chattanooga this afternoon, trying to get up through Catoosa County. Had a wreck earlier on 75. It's just crawling up around the Ringgold exit. Again, working your way up towards that northern portion of Catoosa County on 75 northbound. South of Chattanooga this afternoon is just limping along. Hey, if you get locked out, call Rick's Lock and Key. I'm Commander Chuck. You're on time traffic.
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1: Can't Get My Boots Off, courtesy of John Party, a song inspired by a real-life on-tour moment with his bride, Summer. She was tugging away, and yeah, no dice. They were not budging. Mitchell Tenpenny on the way, got a song we know and love, and Lainey Wilson works with John Mayer.
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8: Good afternoon. Starting a little bit heavier the last few minutes. 24 east and west over here around Market Street, trying to head up through the Ridge Cut. We see a pretty good delay south of Chattanooga this afternoon, trying to get up through Catoosa County. Had a wreck earlier on 75. It's just crawling up around the Ringgold exit again, working your way up towards that northern portion of Catoosa County on 75 northbound. South of Chattanooga this afternoon is just limping along. Hey, if you get locked out, call Rick's Lock and Key. I'm Commander Chuck, your on-time traffic.
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14: Staying very hot and humid out there through your evening hours tonight. Fair, warm and muggy overnight, lows lower to middle 70s. For Friday, another very hot, humid day. Still mainly dry, highs into the upper 90s. For Saturday, an isolated afternoon shower storm possible, highs mid and upper 90s. 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And I'm Chief Meteorologist Patrick Hoare.
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2: ABC News, I'm Chuck Sievertson. Making no promises as to when the average price of gasoline will again be $3 a gallon, Vice President Vance at the White House. Labor Day weekend travelers are facing the highest gasoline prices ever for this time of year. About the Iran war.
3: I wouldn't call it a war. Right now, there is no active shooting. I recognize there have been places where this has flared up. Major combat operations lasted for about 6 weeks.
2: Vance's comments come as the Pentagon is extending deployments of U.S. service members in the Mideast, say three sources familiar and an internal document reviewed by ABC News. A possible contempt action by the House Oversight Committee coming in the Jeffrey Epstein investigation. The private equity billionaire Leon Black failed to show up to testify. He was friends with Epstein and denies all wrongdoing. Black today filed suit against the committee and its chair, James Comer. This is ABC News.
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7: Good afternoon. Still slow south of Chattanooga on some problems we had earlier in North Georgia. That northern section of Catoosa County has been extra slow on 75 North, just trying to get up towards Cloud Springs there. Between Ringgold and Cloud Springs, just northbound, so just a mess there on 75 as you work your way through that mess North Georgia this afternoon. Hey, if you get locked out, it's okay. Call Rick's Lock and Key in Chattanooga, 892-1700. That's Rick's Lock and Key. I'm Commander Chuck with your on-time traffic.
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0: Latest one from Luke Combs. That is Rethink Some Things. A lot of folks really, really happy that he has extended his My Kind of Saturday Night tour, playing all those stadiums and arenas well into 2027 now. Kenny Chesney's latest one, just a couple minutes from now.
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8: Good afternoon. Still slow south of Chattanooga on some problems we had earlier in North Georgia. That northern section of Catoosa County has been extra slow on 75 north, just trying to get up towards Cloud Springs there. Between Ringgold and Cloud Springs, just northbound, so just a mess there on 75 as you work your way through that mess North Georgia this afternoon. Hey, if you get locked out, it's okay. Call Rick's Lock and Key in Chattanooga, 892-1700. That's Rick's Lock and Key. I'm Commander Chuck with your on-time traffic.
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15: Staying very hot and humid out there through your evening hours tonight. Fair, warm and muggy overnight. Lows lower to middle 70s for Friday. Another very hot, humid day. Still mainly dry. Highs into the upper 90s for Saturday. An isolated afternoon shower storm possible. Highs mid and upper 90s. 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And I'm Chief Meteorologist Patrick Hoare.
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0: Medicine comes to us from Megan Maroney, who's got a collaboration with a chicken strip chain right now. Seems everybody's got a side hustle. Shaboozy, just a couple minutes from now, and one that we know and love from Jason Aldean. Keep it close.
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3: Good afternoon. Still slow south of Chattanooga on some problems we had earlier in North Georgia. That northern section of Catoosa County has been extra slow on 75 north, just trying to get up towards Cloud Springs there. Between Ringgold and Cloud Springs, just northbound, so just a mess there on 75 as you work your way through that mess North Georgia this afternoon. Hey, if you get locked out, it's okay. Call Rick's Lock and Key in Chattanooga, 892-1700. That's Rick's Lock and Key. I'm Commander Chuck with your on-time traffic.
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6: Good afternoon. Still slow south of Chattanooga on some problems we had earlier in North Georgia. That northern section of Catoosa County has been extra slow on 75 north, just trying to get up towards Cloud Springs there. Between Ringgold and Cloud Springs, just northbound, so just a mess there on 75 as you work your way through that mess North Georgia this afternoon. Hey, if you get locked out, it's okay. Call Rick's Lock and Key in Chattanooga, 892-1700. That's Rick's Lock and Key. I'm Commander Chuck with your on-time traffic.
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2: Staying very hot and humid out there through your evening hours tonight. Fair, warm and muggy overnight. Lows lower to middle 70s for Friday. Another very hot, humid day. Still mainly dry. Highs into the upper 90s for Saturday. An isolated afternoon shower storm possible. Highs mid and upper 90s. 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And I'm Chief Meteorologist Patrick Hoare.
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2: ABC News, I'm Chuck Sievertson. After deliberating a sixth day, being called in and talked to by the judge, who explained to them again what reasonable doubt means, the jury's gone home for the night in the Lindsay Clancy murder trial in Plymouth, Massachusetts, accused of intentionally killing her three children. According to people in the courtroom, there appears to be an issue with one juror. Answering questions about the Iran war and high gasoline prices, Vice President Vance at the White House saying he makes no promises as to when the average price of gas will again be $3.
3: Gas, frankly, could have been much, much higher were it not for our efforts.
2: The VP saying what's more important is preventing Iran from having a nuke weapon. The Pentagon is extending deployments of U.S. service members in the Mideast, say three sources familiar, and a document reviewed by ABC News. Gas Buddy reports the national average price of diesel fuel has hit a record high of $5.82 a gallon. This is ABC News.
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10: I'm Lucky Dodd for Sequatchie Valley Now. Bledsoe County Sheriff Jimmy Morris is proud to announce the successful completion of Bledsoe Shield, a countywide, months-long crime suppression operation conducted by the Bledsoe County Sheriff's Office. Bledsoe Shield was a targeted enforcement initiative focused on locating and arresting individuals involved in illegal drug activity, violent crime, and those with outstanding warrants. 13 people were charged. Jackson County, Alabama deputies reported to a 911 call on Cobb Street in Woodville on August 31st, just after midnight. Deputies located Daniel Hunter Thompson, age 29, of Woodville, deceased from an apparent gunshot wound. Robert Dennis Smith, age 39, of Woodville, was charged with murder. Thompson and Smith lived at the same house. Labor Day weekend will be busy on the waterways. TWRA will be out looking for BUI offenders and more. We have this report.
11: As Labor Day weekend marks the end of the 2026 summer boating season, the Tennessee Wildlife Resources Agency reminds everyone, locals and visitors alike, to wear life jackets and practice safe, responsible boating. This holiday typically leads to increased boat traffic on Tennessee's lakes and rivers. The TWRA game wardens will be out on the water, keeping an eye out for unsafe boating behaviors, like boating under the influence and reckless operations. For Sequatchie Valley Now, I'm Hale Allen.
10: 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There you'll also find the Marion County and Sequatchie County arrest reports. 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
15: Good afternoon. TDOT's on the scene of a couple of accidents out here. Be patient. I know it's crazy slow right now through our city on 24 East and West. As we check it out live here, trying to get up through the Ridge Cut, just crawling through Moccasin Bend. Plenty of radar out here. You're going to see a lot of that the next couple of days headed towards the holiday weekend, especially this afternoon at 75 and through parts of Bradley County. If you get locked out, call Rick's Lock and Key 892-1700. I'm Commander Chuck, your on-time traffic.
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0: couple of artists who do not use their last names on stage. No, they go first and middle instead. Lauren Elena Suddeth, working alongside Chase Matthew McQuitty, song they've gotten a lot of mileage out of, and it's All My Exes. Coming up, the very first number one on the country chart for Jelly Roll.
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6: Good afternoon, T-Dot's on the scene of a couple of accidents out here. Be patient. I know it's crazy slow right now through our city on 24 East and West. As we check it out live here, trying to get up through the Ridge Cut, just crawling through Moccasin Bend. Plenty of radar out here. You're going to see a lot of that the next couple of days headed towards the holiday weekend, especially this afternoon on 75 and through parts of Bradley County. If you get locked out, call Rick's Lock and Key 892-1700. I'm Commander Chuck, your on-time traffic.
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8: Staying very hot and humid out there through your evening hours tonight. Fair, warm and muggy overnight, lows lower to middle 70s. For Friday, another very hot, humid day. Still mainly dry. Highs into the upper 90s. For Saturday, an isolated afternoon shower storm possible. Highs mid and upper 90s. 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And I'm Chief Meteorologist Patrick Hoar.
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0: painted you pretty. That is Hudson Westbrook, a guy who is entirely self-taught when it comes to music. Tried it, just didn't work. I even tried to go to YouTube University to learn the guitar, but my fingers are too fat. Tim McGraw, just a couple minutes from now.
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3: Good afternoon, T-Dot's on the scene of a couple of accidents out here. Be patient. I know it's crazy slow right now through our city on 24 East and West. As we check it out live here, trying to get up through the ridge cut, just crawling through Moccasin Bend. Plenty of radar out here. You're going to see a lot of that the next couple of days headed towards the holiday weekend, especially this afternoon at 75 through parts of Bradley County. If you get locked out, call Rick's Lock and Key 892-1700. I'm Commander Chuck. You're on time traffic.
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0: Latest one from Chris Young, a reliable country hitmaker. I didn't come here to leave. Even more, the best country lives here. Luke Combs, just a couple minutes away. And Luke Bryan as well. Maybe somebody not named Luke, too. Keep it close.
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5: Good afternoon. TDOT's on the scene of a couple of accidents out here. Be patient. I know it's crazy slow right now through our city on 24 East and West. As we check it out live here, trying to get up through the ridge cut, just crawling through Moccasin Bend. Plenty of radar out here. You're going to see a lot of that the next couple of days headed towards the holiday weekend, especially this afternoon at 75 through parts of Bradley County. If you get locked out, call Rick's Lock and Key 892-1700. I'm Commander Chuck. You're on time traffic.
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9: Staying very hot and humid out there through your evening hours tonight. Fair, warm and muggy overnight. Lows lower to middle 70s. For Friday, another very hot, humid day. Still mainly dry. Highs into the upper 90s. For Saturday, an isolated afternoon shower storm possible. Highs mid and upper 90s. 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And I'm Chief Meteorologist Patrick Hoare.
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2: ABC News, I'm Chuck Severson. The jury's gone home again after deliberating a sixth day, but reaching no verdict in the Lindsay Clancy murder trial in Plymouth, Massachusetts. They're called in and talked to by the judge, who explained to them again what reasonable doubt means.
3: If you evaluate all the evidence and you still have a reasonable doubt remaining, the defendant is entitled to the benefit of that doubt and must be acquitted.
2: Clancy's accused of intentionally killing her three children. According to people in the courtroom, there appears to be an issue with one juror. The Trump administration today filed an urgent appeal with the Supreme Court seeking permission to immediately implement new postal service rules for mail ballots, which critics say impede on the state's authority to run elections. Making no promises on when the average price of gasoline will again be $3, Vice President Vance, he says there are no more Iran war major combat operations. This is ABC News.
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10: I'm Lucky Dodd for Sequatchie Valley Now. Bledsoe County Sheriff Jimmy Morris is proud to announce the successful completion of Bledsoe Shield, a countywide, months-long crime suppression operation conducted by the Bledsoe County Sheriff's Office. Bledsoe Shield was a targeted enforcement initiative focused on locating and arresting individuals involved in illegal drug activity, violent crime, and those with outstanding warrants. 13 people were charged. Jackson County, Alabama deputies reported to a 911 call on Cobb Street in Woodville on August 31st, just after midnight. Deputies located Daniel Hunter Thompson, age 29, of Woodville, deceased from an apparent gunshot wound. Robert Dennis Smith, age 39, of Woodville, was charged with murder. Thompson and Smith lived at the same house. Labor Day weekend will be busy on the waterways. TWRA will be out looking for BUI offenders and more. We have this report.
11: As Labor Day weekend marks the end of the 2026 summer boating season, the Tennessee Wildlife Resources Agency reminds everyone, locals and visitors alike, to wear life jackets and practice safe, responsible boating. This holiday typically leads to increased boat traffic on Tennessee's lakes and rivers. The TWRA game wardens will be out on the water, keeping an eye out for unsafe boating behaviors, like boating under the influence and reckless operations. For Sequatchie Valley Now, I'm Hale Allen.
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14: Good afternoon, T-Dot's on the scene of a couple of accidents out here. Be patient. I know it's crazy slow right now through our city on 24 East and West. As we check it out live here, trying to get up through the Ridge Cut, just crawling through Moccasin Bend. Plenty of radar out here. You're going to see a lot of that the next couple of days headed towards the holiday weekend, especially this afternoon on 75 and through parts of Bradley County. If you get locked out, call Rick's Lock and Key 892-1700. I'm Commander Chuck, your on-time traffic.
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6: Good afternoon, T-Dot's on the scene of a couple of accidents out here. Be patient. I know it's crazy slow right now through our city on 24 East and West. As we check it out live here, trying to get up through the ridge cut, just crawling through Moccasin Bend. Plenty of radar out here. You're going to see a lot of that the next couple of days headed towards the holiday weekend, especially this afternoon on 75 and through parts of Bradley County. If you get locked out, call Rick's Lock and Key, 892-1700. I'm Commander Chuck. You're on time traffic.
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14: Fair skies will continue through your nighttime hours. Warm, muggy overnight. Lows into the lower to middle 70s. For Friday, another very hot, humid day. Stray late afternoon shower, storm possible. Don't expect much. Highs into the upper 90s. Few isolated afternoon storms Saturday, back into the mid and upper 90s. 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

We now invite you to join us for Back to the Name of Jesus with Prophet David Wooden. Praise and worship leader Audra Wooden. Now to the studios for Back to the Name of Jesus.

Good evening, everyone. Thanks for joining us here. Back to the name of Jesus. I hope everybody's doing okay. And I want to start out with prayer. Father, thank you for all your blessings. Thank you. I ask you to speak your word through me according to your will. I ask you to help everyone that hears or watches this. And I thank you for it, Father. Bless your word that it go forth. In the name of Jesus, amen. So last time I was talking about the end of time and how it's closer than we think. The end of this age, the system that we are now. The world's not fixing to end. People say the end of the world. It's the end of this era where man is running the world, and hasn't he done such a good job with it? But Christ is going to come down, Jesus, the Messiah, and he's going to run the world. So what will it be like when Jesus returns? Jesus said in Matthew 24, and we always talk about Matthew 24 when we talk about the Lord's return. But about that day or hour, no one knows, not even the angels in heaven, nor the Son, but only the Father. And as it was in the days of Noah, so it'll be in the coming of the Son of Man. For in the days before the flood, people were eating and drinking, marrying and giving in marriage, right up to the day that Noah entered into the ark. And they knew nothing about what would happen until the flood came and took them all away. That's how it will be when the Son of Man comes. So let's look and see what it says in Genesis about that, about the actual days of Noah. Genesis 6, starting with verse 5. And Yahweh saw how great the wickedness of the human race had become on the earth, and that every inclination of the thoughts of the human heart was only evil all the time. And Yahweh regretted that he had made human beings on the earth. That's sad. And his heart was deeply troubled. So Yahweh said, I will wipe from the face of the earth the human race which I have created, and with them the animals, birds, the creatures that move along the ground, for I regret that I have made them. But Noah found favor in the eyes of Yahweh. So this is the account of Noah and his family. Noah was a righteous man, blameless among the people of his time, and he walked faithfully with God. Noah had three sons. Now, I'm going to be reading a lot, like I did last time. This time I'm reading directly from the Word of God a lot. So on the radio, it's not going to matter, right? But on TV, I might be looking down more than usual. Now, with verse 11, still in Genesis. Now the earth was corrupt in God's sight and was full of violence. Full of violence. Does that sound like today? God saw how corrupt the earth had become, for all the people on earth had corrupted their ways. So God said to Noah, I'm going to put an end to all people, for the earth is filled with violence because of them. I am surely going to destroy both them and the earth, meaning not the earth. We know it's still here, right? But all of the stuff on the face of the earth. As it was in the days of Noah, Jesus said, the earth was filled with violence. Think about today. Is it like the days of Noah? Look, have you ever seen so much violence on campuses? People can't even go to school. People are getting knifed, beat to death here in America. All over the world, it's like that. Some group always has some reason to be in the streets rioting. And they're burning stuff and breaking the windows and going in and looting and taking everything. This is all throughout Europe, down in South America, in North America, in Africa, all over the place, these things are happening.
and there's even terrorism going on in Russia, Germany, and nobody can seem to stop it. Violence. Violence in war. Look at Ukraine. Look at what's happening in Sudan and Nigeria. I hope you are following that at least. I don't have time to go into it. They're killing people. And they're, you know, there's hundreds of thousands of people that are homeless because of these things. The Middle East, we don't even need to talk about the violence there, do we? As it was in the days of Noah, violence. But we do the same thing today in our own home. You know, we watch movies and play games. Almost all of them are violent. Almost all of them. Even, you know, Murder, She Wrote. Murder? Is that violent? I've watched it, but listen, I'm just saying, violence? We entertain ourselves with violence. Murder, rape, revenge. Who likes to sit down and watch a good old cowboy movie where they came in and done something to his family and he goes out and kills all of them, chases them down? That's violence. And we like it. But I mean, I've got to where I don't like it anymore. But I sure have done my part of it. Violence for entertainment. The earth is filled with violence, like it was in the days of Noah. How could it be any more violent? Okay? How could it be? Also, Jesus said it'll be like that was in the days of Lot. Genesis 19, starting with 4. The angels came down to visit Lot, and they went into his house, and they were about to retire for the evening. But before they got to go to bed, all the men from every part of the city of Sodom, both young men and old men, surrounded the house. And they called out to Lot, "Where are the men who came to you tonight? Bring them out to us so we can have sex with them." Lot went outside to meet them and shut the door behind him and said, "No, my friends, don't do this wicked thing. Look, I have two daughters who have never known a man. Let me bring them out to you, and you can do what you like." I don't know why he would do that, but anyway, this is what he did. "But don't do anything to these men." Of course, these men were angels. They didn't know it. "For they have come under the protection of my roof." And they said, "Get out of our way." Now, this fella here, talking about Lot, came down as a stranger and a foreigner, and now he wants to play like he's our judge. We'll treat you worse than we treat them. They kept bringing pressure on Lot, moving him backward toward the door, but the angels opened the door and reached out and pulled him in, and they struck the men that was outside of the house, all of them, with blindness, so they couldn't do anything. We're at that point. I don't know if you realize this or not. And I'm going to talk about homosexuality to a certain point. Homosexuals. And I love all people, and so does God, Jesus, who is God, the Father. I don't have any hatred in my heart. But listen, homosexuals are insisting that we accept their lifestyle and don't disagree with it, but approve of it. They insist that we're wrong to disagree with them. They say we're being judgmental, just like they said that Lot was judging them. Men, don't do this. Oh, you're judging us. They say we're being discriminating. This, you know, they insist that we tell them that they're doing okay. This is a most rebellious and arrogant spirit. Rebellious and arrogant. You can't make anything else out of it. And they insist that we let them teach our children to be homosexual. This is going on. I'm not making it up. It's a most rebellious and arrogant spirit. A man knows he's not supposed to let a man do that to him, and he's not supposed to do that to another man. I know that they know. Now, that spirit of rebellion and arrogance has entered into many people, not just homosexuals. Entered into many people. Some people want to have full freedom to say and do whatever they want to say and do, but they don't want anybody that disagrees with them to be able to say and do anything back, or to say and do anything that they want to say and do.
It's a hypocritical, double standard. A rebellious and arrogant spirit has entered into this earth. Do I love all these people? Yes. Does Jesus love them? Yes. But I'm simply telling the truth. Now, nothing can separate us from the love of God. Nothing. But sin will separate you from being able to be with God and to stand before Him. He loves you. But He will cast people into hell. The Bible plainly says that. But it don't mean He don't love them. But sin will, if you don't accept His Son, the gift that He gave. And then people say, well, you're Christians, you want to say that your way is the only way. Well, if there had been another way, why would God have sent His Son to have to die like that? Answer that. We are in the last days, violence, rebellion. The days of Noah, violence and rebellion. The days of Lot, violence and rebellion. Isaiah 5, 20, 21. Woe to those who call evil good and good evil, who put darkness for light and light for darkness, bitter for sweet and sweet for bitter. Woe to those who are wise in their own eyes and clever in their own sight. And Jesus, when He said that they were eating and drinking and building and marrying, they were totally ignoring any of the signs, any of the things like I'm preaching right now. They just totally ignored Noah. They totally ignored anything. They ignored the way they were living in their own destruction. And the Bible says that they knew not until Noah entered into the ark and the flood came and took them all away. And the fire and brimstone caught the inhabitants of Sodom and Gomorrah unaware. They were eating and drinking all the way up until that very day. You know there had to be signs in the clouds. There had to be some things going on. There had to be some movement for this to start happening. Even when God parted the Red Sea, He didn't just snap it open. An east wind blew all night. So you know that they just ignored it. And people are doing the same thing today. You know, so I've talked about violence, rebellion, arrogance. But now, listen to what Paul has to say to Timothy. In his first letter to Timothy, Timothy 4, starting with 1. Now the Spirit clearly says that in the last times, some will abandon the faith and listen to seducing and deceiving spirits and things that are taught by demons. Such teachings come from hypocritical liars whose consciences have been seared with a hot iron. You know, the Church of England decided not to call it a church anymore. It's just like a gathering. I don't forget what word they used, but they're just going on walks now. They're not studying the Bible anymore. Does that sound like what Paul just told Timothy? Abandoning the faith? In his second letter, 3, starting with 1, remember this. In the last days, there will be many troubles. Because many people will love themselves, love money, brag and be proud, and they will say evil things against other people, and they will not obey their parents or be thankful or be kind or the kind of people that God wants them to be. They will not love other people. They will refuse to forgive other people. They will gossip. They will not control themselves. They'll be cruel with hate and hate what is good and turn against their own friends and will do foolish things without thinking. They will be conceited and will love pleasure instead of God, but they'll act like that they serve God, but they won't have His power. Stay away from those people, Paul told Timothy. Hypocritical liars with a double standard, accusing you for the same things that they're doing. Do you see what I'm seeing? Can you see this is happening? Or am I the only one living in a delusional? Every time you turn on the TV, you can see this happening. All over. It ain't just the United States. It's Europe. It's everywhere. It's like all of a sudden one night, everybody just went crazy. God said He would send them strong delusion because they refused to accept the gift of His Son. Hypocritical liars serving themselves with their made-up rules. In Galatians
after giving a list of sin and sinful things, the Bible says in Galatians 5:21 that they that do such things shall not inherit the kingdom of God. So those things were a list of sins that you see right before Galatians 5:21. A whole list of sins. And they will not inherit the kingdom of God. Some people think everybody is going to heaven, or you can just, okay, once I'm saved, it's all okay. They that do such things shall not inherit the kingdom of God. Because grace abounds, shall we sin more so that grace will abound more? God forbid. Little bitty children can understand that. Don't let Satan mop you up and take your soul to hell. They that do such things shall not inherit the kingdom of God. Children, friends, brothers, sisters, enemies even, whoever you are that's hearing this message, we are at the last. We are there. I believe we're living in the last few minutes compared to the overall scheme of things. I believe we're there. Please pay attention. Father, please bless your word. Please help me to live according to the way I'm preaching. Please help me to live ready for you to come back. Please help me and all of the people here to be ready and take it seriously, because I don't think we're taking it seriously, Lord. Help us to put all those other things aside for a minute and make sure we're ready every day that we wake up, like you could come that day, because people used to live like that, but they're not living that way, Father. Please bring us back and restore us again to you to be ready for your coming. In Jesus' name, amen. Audrey.

It's been a little while since I've done this song. I'm gonna try it. I know we had some tapes where I've done this song, so you may have heard it recently, but it's been a while since I've played it. It's been so long I couldn't even remember what key I did it in. I just hope this is right. Just listen to the words, because it was taken from a really old song and then kind of changed around, added to a little bit. So I

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2: ABC News, I'm Chuck Sievertson. There's an issue with one juror, according to people in the courtroom, as the jury's going home after deliberating a six-day in the Lindsey Clancy murder trial in Plymouth, Mass. They were called in and talked to by the judge, who reminded them of the law, says about reasonable doubt. At the courthouse, ABC's Aaron Katursky.
3: The one message that I think will give us some direction is going to come in the morning, because instead of simply dismissing them for the night, Judge William Sullivan said, I'll call you back at 9 a.m. and I'll speak to you then. Perhaps we will get a better sense of a roadmap for how these deliberations will proceed.
2: Clancy's accused of intentionally killing her three children. Trump administration filing an urgent appeal with the Supreme Court seeking permission to immediately implement new Postal Service rules for mail ballots, which critics say impede on the state's authority to run elections. Americans paying record high prices for gasoline for this time of year. This is ABC News.
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5: 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You are in gross violation of Section 408B. We're shutting this place down.
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0: He signed a publishing deal 4 years ago, and since then, 50 of his songs have been picked up by other artists. That is quite the impressive track record. Jacob Hackworth now with a hit of his own, What Took You So Long? Lainey Wilson, John May are about to link up. Yes, we got a cross-genre duet for you.
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12: Fair skies will continue through your nighttime hours. Warm, muggy overnight. Lows into the lower to middle 70s. For Friday, another very hot, humid day. Stray late afternoon shower, storm possible. Don't expect much. Highs into the upper 90s. Few isolated afternoon storms Saturday, back into the mid and upper 90s. 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

0: New faces, new voices, new folks to get to know. We always love them, including Blake Whitten right there. Song is called Bet on That. I'm Steve Brewer. Make it a great one. Ella Langley is just a couple minutes away.
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11: 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South Pittsburgh City Meetings are the second Tuesday of each month at 6 p.m. at the Senior Center on Elm Avenue. Whitwell City Meetings are the second Thursday of each month at 6 p.m. at the City Hall. Mont Eagle City Meetings are the last Monday of the month at 5 p.m. City Hall. The Marion County Commission Meetings are the last Monday of each month at 6 p.m. at the Lawson Building on Ridley Avenue. The Marion County School Board typically meets on the second Monday of each month at 5 p.m. at the Central Office in Jasper.
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14: Fair skies will continue through your nighttime hours. Warm, muggy overnight. Lows into the lower to middle 70s. for Friday, another very hot, humid day. Stray late afternoon shower storm possible. Don't expect much. Highs into the upper 90s. Few isolated afternoon storms Saturday, back into the mid and upper 90s. 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
2: ABC News, I'm Dave Packer. President Trump says it's just a question of time before the war with Iran ends once and for all. But U.S. troops deployed to the Middle East are having their deployments extended. ABC's Louis Martinez covers the Pentagon.
3: This means that essentially it is an open-ended situation right now for the U.S. military, which has about 50,000 U.S. soldiers, sailors, and airmen in the region. And that buildup has been very constant over the last couple of months, actually just before the start of hostilities with Iran on February 28th.
2: President Trump announcing that he's appointing Adam Tell, Assistant Secretary of the Army for Civil Works, to become Acting Secretary of the Army, effective immediately. This comes after Dan Driscoll resigned as Army Secretary earlier this week. The jury in the Lindsey Clancy murder trial, 6 days into deliberation, still deadlocked. The jury foreperson saying one juror won't follow the judge's instructions about reasonable doubt. This is ABC News.
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